That's Hilary Duff going through 10 songs in a row, commercial free. Hey, Bill here. We're B101.5, and we are playing all of today's best music. Let's get tipsy.

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All of today's best music. 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

0: It's Teddy Swims at B101.5 playing all of today's best music. You know, you got the Survey Says question and his trivia in the afternoon every weekday. Tony B's got you covered with your drive home from 3 to 7. You know, the dude who comes on before me every day? Yeah, Tony B's got you with his trivia, his Survey Says, his 5 o'clock cartoons, and a lot to give away. So make sure you're listening in the afternoon. It's B101.5.
1: 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I want you to join me and Ginger Walker and the Give Back team for Clear the Shelter. 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
1: Steamy weather for the top of the work week. We've had active storms around, 71 overnight tonight. Additional storms Tuesday and Wednesday with high temps in the upper 80s near 90 and very rich humidity in play. From the NKFloors.com Weather Center, I'm meteorologist Scott Laurie Moore at the Weather Channel.

0: 1.5. 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It's an event they do, and this Saturday at the Stafford County Animal Shelter, Jeremy's going to be there from 9 to 11 in the morning, clearing the shelter with you, hopefully. And it'll go on until they close at 4 o'clock. And thanks to Ginger Walker, all adoption fees are covered. So you're getting, hopefully, a furry little friend for free. 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Help clear the shelter. 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

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I'm Bill with Gautier on the B.

0: Yeah, Benson Boone. It's called The Time of My Life. 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Hey, I'm Bill, hanging out with you tonight. Got your latest Weather Channel forecast coming up. More rain. Is it going to be hot again? Those details coming up.
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9: Steamy weather for the top of the work week. We've had active storms around 71 overnight tonight. Additional storms Tuesday and Wednesday with high temps in the upper 80s near 90 and very rich humidity in play. From the NKFloors.com Weather Center, I'm meteorologist Scott Lauriamore at the Weather Channel.

0: 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Hey, I'm Bill Carroll, hanging out with you. 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

0: This is David Hirsch with New Life Outreach on Harrison Road in Fredericksburg. Think on these things. This is a thank you message. Before I leave you today, I just want to say thank you. Thank you for allowing me to spend these moments with you over these many years. Your friendship has meant more than you know. I'd like to share another part of my journey. I'm now releasing more than 400 original songs written over the past 40 plus years, one new song every week. I hope you'll listen, enjoy the music, and share it with your family and friends. May your week be filled with faith, hope, and joy in the God I love, because God's love never fails.
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0: B101.5, all of today's best music. And I love playing it for you all night long, right up until midnight. That's right. Every hour, we have 10 songs in a row and so much music to pack into each and every hour for you. So thanks for listening and tuning in tonight. Hey, coming up, I got your latest Weather Channel forecast. And is it going to be rainy, stormy, really like ridiculously hot again? Oh, man, I hope not. But those details are coming right up for you. Hang on.
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1: Steamy weather for the top of the work week. We've had active storms around, 71 overnight tonight. Additional storms Tuesday and Wednesday with high temps in the upper 80s near 90 and very rich humidity in play. From the NKFloors.com Weather Center, I'm meteorologist Scott Lauriemore at the Weather Channel.

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Yeah, good old Bruno Mars. 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A guy named Jeremy and Jason, the brothers,

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0: 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Hey, Wackadoo, win a pair of tickets to a Fred Nat's baseball game. 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The Morning Show, every day this week. All right, so keep that in mind. And you can wear a pair of tickets to a Fred Nat's baseball game. Very cool. 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
12: Steamy weather for the top of the work week. We've had active storms around, 71 overnight tonight. Additional storms Tuesday and Wednesday with high temps in the upper 80s near 90 and very rich humidity in play. From the NKFloors.com Weather Center, I'm meteorologist Scott Lauriemore at the Weather Channel.

0: 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I'm Bill Carroll. Thank you so much for listening tonight. 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
5: Steamy weather for the top of the work week. We've had active storms around, 71 overnight tonight. Additional storms Tuesday and Wednesday with high temps in the upper 80s near 90 and very rich humidity in play. From the NKFloors.com Weather Center, I'm meteorologist Scott Lauriemore at the Weather Channel.

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2: Steamy weather for the top of the work week. We've had active storms around, 71 overnight tonight. Additional storms Tuesday and Wednesday with high temps in the upper 80s near 90 and very rich humidity in play. From the NKFloors.com Weather Center, I'm meteorologist Scott Lauriemore at the Weather Channel.

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0: 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Because it's 98 degrees now, and your thermostat is saying, good luck. 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
1: Right in your backyard.
2: Steamy weather for the top of the work week. We've had active storms around, 71 overnight tonight. Additional storms Tuesday and Wednesday with high temps in the upper 80s near 90 and very rich humidity in play. From the NKFloors.com Weather Center, I'm meteorologist Scott Lauriamore at the Weather Channel.

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steamy weather for the top of the work week. We've had active storms around, 71 overnight tonight. Additional storms Tuesday and Wednesday with high temps in the upper 80s near 90 and very rich humidity in play. From the NKFloors.com Weather Center, I'm meteorologist Scott Laurie. More at the Weather Channel.

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3: Steamy weather for the top of the work week. We've had active storms around, 71 overnight tonight. Additional storms Tuesday and Wednesday with high temps in the upper 80s near 90 and very rich humidity in play. From the NKFloors.com Weather Center, I'm meteorologist Scott Lauriemore at the Weather Channel.

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7: Start the show! Start the show! I was about to do it, the gentleman start your engines thing, but I thought that'd be really lame. I thought twice about that.
8: Yeah, so that was a good choice. That was your first good choice of the day.
7: I was this close, man.
8: Wow.
7: This close.
8: The problem is, you were that close today. One of these days, it's going to happen.
7: Yeah.
8: And I'll just shake my head.
7: And as you should. As you should. That's just dumb idea.
8: I'm surprised you didn't, but, well, you know, be thankful.
7: I'm thankful. I'm grateful. Jeremy and Ted here. Ted Schubel's going to get us started with three things you need to know. Good morning.
8: Morning, Ned. Jeremy, the Spotsylvania School Board again rejected a proposal to require pre-employment and rehiring drug tests for teachers and school staff who work closely with children. The measure failed 4-3. Jackson, Lieberman, and DiBella voted in favor. First day of school in Spotsylvania and Caroline, it's transition day in Stafford, King George, and the city. It's 811 day, a reminder to call 811 or visit 811.com before you do any digging in your yard. It's the law. Details, b1015.com or check our Facebook page.
7: Thank you, sir. The number's 540-899-1015 or 800-685-1015. That got me thinking what you just said about 811.
8: Yeah.
7: It got me thinking about the times I've been metal detecting in people's yards.
8: Yeah.
7: Should I technically be calling 811 before I do that?
8: You have to do it 3 days in advance. It takes them. You can't just, you know, call and they're like, right, you know.
7: Oh, poof. Well, I'm not doing that.
8: So, yeah.
7: So I'm doing illegal stuff? Is that what you're saying?
8: I guess it's how far down you dig.
7: Yeah, I don't dig that far down. Usually the Civil War stuff is within 8 inches or so, or okay. Less. Usually less, 3 to 6 inches.
8: It is a good question, though. It's a good question. I mean, my neighbors a few weeks ago put in a fence, and they called. I don't even know what everything stands for. There were white lines sprayed. There were green lines sprayed. There were orange lines sprayed up and down around the property line. And the people putting in the fence still hit a cable. Uh-oh. And it didn't affect us, but it affected their internet for a while.
7: That's not good.
8: No.
7: That's why you got to dial 811.
8: Yeah. And it's the law.
7: The law.
8: Yeah. You cut something, you got some explaining to do.
7: I'm a rebel, so I'm still metal detect without calling 811.
8: Yeah, I don't know. I've never...
7: I'm not digging a trench or anything. It's not, you know what I mean?
8: Yeah, I think you're probably okay. I mean,
7: I have stumbled across cables sometime, though, and as soon as I do, I stop and I just cover it back up and I'm moving
8: away. Yeah.
7: Yeah. So, yep. Rumble Daddies last night, anybody? Anybody get any Rumble Daddies?
8: Oh, it was a bad. There were now we escaped. There's still just about 40,000 people without power
7: from last.
8: Yes, but not Chesterfield got hit. Some of the pictures from Chesterfield and Hopewell and in that area, Chesterfield really got hit. Louisa got hit pretty bad. There were a lot of things. Libby alerted me to this last night that Louisa had some big trees come down and some problems there.
7: That's
8: and
7: not good.
8: Rappahannock Electric Cooperative, I think at the height of everything, had about 7,000.
7: Holy cow!
8: Out. So it was a bad storm.
7: It was, and it caught me off guard. Not kind of. It absolutely caught me off guard because I was cutting the grass, trying to get that done just in case.
8: Yeah.
7: Cut the backyard. I know, listening to me talking about cutting grass again. That's all. If you listen to this show, you would think that's all I do is cut grass. But I cut the backyard.
8: Yeah.
7: And I got like, you know, a quarter of the front yard done. I said, I need to go inside and get some water. I feel dehydrated. Take a little break or whatever. And I thought the chances of storms yesterday were like very low.
8: Oh, no, it was high. That was a big thing. And in fact, in the afternoon, you don't often see this. The National Weather Service around noontime, we were under a severe thunderstorm watch. Uh-huh. And I mean, usually those come up later in the afternoon. and it was early in the afternoon, and the sky didn't look good, and then it turned to a warning real quick. And so, yeah, this is one, because I heard several people say, I didn't know it was supposed to even storm. I was like, what?
7: I knew there was a chance. I didn't know it was that imminent, though.
8: Yeah.
7: And
8: looking at the radar, it was just massive. The stuff was coming over the mountains, and it was so big. It wasn't one of those where it breaks up or goes north or something.
7: It was a long line.
8: Yeah, and it just plowed through.
7: So here I am. I still have half a yard to cut, and I look at my phone.
8: Yeah.
7: And it says storm coming in 10 minutes. I'm like, what? And yeah. I look at the radar, and sure enough,
8: yeah,
7: it is coming, dude.
8: Yeah.
7: And you should have seen me how quick I got back outside and cranked that bad boy up. And I'm practically jogging, finishing up cutting the grass, because I'm like, there's no way this thing's going to, you know, prevent me from getting this thing cut today. And I got finished right before the bottom dropped out. I didn't get to do any trimming, so I still have to do that. But
8: yeah,
7: the grass is cut, and then all chaos broke loose and some very, very sharp lightning.
8: Yeah, it was bad. And around here, it was, because I got word from here, a couple of our stations were off for a while.
7: Oh, no.
8: And even the building here, a lot of, I think, had got, there were some hits and things.
7: That's not good.
8: So it was a bad one. Again this afternoon, but they're not thinking they'll be as bad.
7: That's good.
8: But still, yeah, no, Mrs. Ted was coming back from Richmond, and she calls me. She was around Ladysmith,
7: yeah,
8: and called and said, "Is this about?" She said 95. Everybody, the 35 was about as fast as anybody was going. And she was like you. She had no idea. She said, "When did this come up?" I said, "Didn't you see? Do you get alerts on your phone?"
7: I didn't get any alerts.
8: Oh, I got them all day.
7: But we made it, and it was. It was intense. But
8: it was intense, yeah.
7: Today's Tuesday, which means it's QC Mark Circus Peanut Robin Day.
8: Yep.
7: Here at the 5 o'clock club. Plachette is checking in this morning. She's ready to rock and roll. We got Tony checking in from
8: King George.
7: Gretchen from Culpeper. She said, that is so crazy. I just called 811 yesterday to dig two trenches. Be prepared for a lot of questions if you do it. I would imagine so, especially if Ted says it takes 2 or 3 days to get approved. Michelle and Sponty is got her workout done this morning. She's grabbing coffee, headed to work, and we hope you have a wonderful day as well.
8: That's Michelle. Michelle's on top of it.
7: She is always, man. She's got always. This routine.
8: She's got her routine, and she gets it. She hits it hard.
7: Anna's checking in from
8: King George.
7: She says, Jeremy, it seems you're really good at being a radio host and cutting grass, Ted. I wonder about you. Are you really good at anything? I wouldn't say I'm really good at either one of those, but certain things have to be done.
8: No, and actually, there's nothing. I'm always amazed, and I see people do things, and I think, wow, I can't do that.
7: Me too. I'm like, hey, how'd you do that?
8: How'd you do that?
7: Teach me how to do that.
8: Right. Oh, I know.
7: Oh, my goodness. Really quick, let's check in with Libby and the Casper Mechanical Heating and Air Conditioning Time Saver Traffic Center. 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Let's roll.
0: Hey, Jeremy, good morning. All right, considering yesterday's storms, this could be a lot worse. There definitely could be debris in the roadway to be aware of. In terms of power outages, not so bad. Still a smattering of them, but counties way west experiencing it still. So, again, could be way worse for us. Now, it is transition day for Fredericksburg City students. First full day for Spotsylvania and Caroline County, so we're going to have more school zones, speed restrictions, buses, and kids at bus stops. Right now, 95 is okay. It builds routinely southbound down toward Richmond. Northbound, there is a stall, it looks like, up at Woodbridge on the right shoulder. Another one prior to the Beltway that was in the right lane, it's now to the side. I'm Libby Kay from the B101.5 Time Saver Traffic Center.
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1: Yeah, baby, let's go. 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Hit us up. I'm looking for your best feel good morning song. What is it? What is your best, your favorite feel good morning song? There's a new list out. It's actually a survey by Nutella, because you know Nutella. Really big in the music scene.
2: Yes. You know? You think about it. Yeah.
1: Anytime I spread Nutella over a piece of toast,
2: I'm thinking. Mm-hmm.
1: Music.
2: Music, yep.
1: Yep. So, top feel-good morning songs. Don't Stop Me Now by Queen. Dancing Queen by ABBA. Walking on Sunshine, Katrina and the Waves. Here Comes the Sun, The Beatles. Yeah, that's a good one. I like that one. And I Want to Dance with Somebody, Whitney. Yeah, you like that one, don't you? I wish we had that one. We don't have that one. So we'll just sing it for you. Ready? One, two, three.
2: Here comes the sun. Here comes the sun.
3: And I say, it's all right.
1: That's all I know.
2: Yeah. It's unfortunate that Puff the Magic Dragon's not on that list.
1: Or Putting on the Ritz.
2: Oh, Putting on the Ritz. Why is that not there?
1: Or by the Crash Dump.
2: Of course.
1: Or White Wedding by Billy Idol.
2: White Wedding.
1: Wow.
2: A favorite of Nick and QC.
1: I know. Can't believe that one's not on there.
2: Why wouldn't White Wedding be? Oh, it's just that. I mean, what a classic.
1: If you had to listen to one feel-good morning song, Ted, what would it be? Just that, you know, you get in your car and say you have like an hour and a half drive, you know, and you just, you're ready to get it started right, you know, get it,

0: Get the good vibes going in the morning. You got your ice water and you're ready to take a nice little trip. And what's the first song you want to hear?
1: Again, Puff the Magic Dragon.
0: No,
1: I think.
0: Dear heavens.
1: So what would yours be?
0: I have so many, man. Something to get it started. Maybe something by the Eagles.
1: Well, that'd be a good choice. Yeah.
0: Oh, I know.
1: You could listen to Hotel California. We'd play that one. You'd hear one song on the. You know, if you were going out, you get from like here to Kansas, and you'd be that song would finally be over.
0: Yeah.

0: Gretchen, since Gretchen's been very active today.
1: Yeah, this I think I'll hook her up.
0: That. Yeah, that's fun.
1: Chris B is checking in. Good morning.
0: Oh my.
1: So he sends a meme. It's like a meme thing.
0: It says,
1: falls around the corner. How excited are you? Then it says me, and it's a woman holding two gigantic pumpkins up on her chest.
0: Yeah, that's a good way to describe it. Yeah, yeah,
1: Oh, that's funny.
0: Wow.
1: Dave's Famous is checking in this morning. He says, putting on the Ritz. Yeah. Sasquatch says, definitely got some Rumble Daddies. And some heat lightning flashes this morning, apparently. So,
0: yeah, there are some storms nearby. I don't know. I haven't looked at the radar. But I know to the west, there's a lot of storms still in the area.
1: Maybe we should look at the
0: west
1: radar.
0: Of here. Yeah, I didn't. I was busy with other things.
1: Rhonda from Heartwood is here. She says, hope everyone is okay from the storm yesterday evening. And it looks like there is some stuff kind of moving through right now. Oh, yeah. Yeah, sure enough. Okay.
0: So I think does it look like it's going to get to here?
1: Yeah.
0: Oh, okay. So there could be, if you're in Spotsylvania and Caroline this morning, waiting at the bus stop.
1: I mean, there's
0: stuff. You might have some rain.
1: It looks like stuff all the way from Baltimore, all the way down to, I'm seeing like close to Charlottesville, Fredericksburg, Culpeper. It looks like something's rolling through. It's a pretty big looking situation. I don't know how bad it is, but there's
0: definitely like to hear that. This is the first day of school in Caroline and Spotsylvania this morning.
1: That's a big day, man.
0: And then it's buses are really in this area will be back on the roads for everybody today, because it's transition day in Stafford, King George, and the city.
1: I saw a couple cheese wagons yesterday, and I was like, oh, how about that? There they are again, you know? Here comes the bus. Big Papa Perry is here.
0: Well, that ruined that song.
1: It did. Well, yeah. We don't do any song justice. Savannah's here. Risa Pisa Bobisa is checking in. QC, go ahead.
0: No, I was going to say, Risa's a Spotsylvania teacher.
1: So she's back today.
0: So she's back.
1: Rock and roll. Let's get it done.
0: Yep.
1: QC Mark wanted to say today is 4 years since the day he lost his best friend. And I'm sorry to hear that.
0: Oh, yeah. That's definitely.
1: That's never tough, especially when those anniversaries roll around.
0: Oh, boy. He has done, though, QC, I will say, QC has done a lot of fundraising and bike rides.
1: Yes, he has.
0: To fight cancer, which is really terrific.
1: It really is, man. He does a lot of bike riding.
0: Yeah.
1: Long distance.
0: Yeah.
1: Good morning. We have, wait a second now, a brand new check-in. We have another Will checking in.
0: Hello. Oh, he's got a lot of Wills. A
1: lot of Wills, a lot of Chris's.
0: You can never have too many, though.
1: No, never. Will from Spotsylvania. Welcome.
0: Okay. Hi, Will.
1: Welcome aboard, my friend.
0: Yeah.
1: Get those texts in. We're going to check in with Libby. Sasquatch says, I'm almost to Quantico, and it's drizzling right now, so watch out for that drizzle.
0: Okay. Please. It's gonna. I know this morning that looking at the radar to the west, it was there, so it's obviously coming through then.
1: Batting down the hatches.
0: Yeah, rainy first day. Especially if it's your first day of school or if it's a transition, you don't want to have it rainy.
1: Yeah, that's life. That's life. Sometimes it rains, you know. Sometimes it storms, even on the first day of school. You know?
0: Wow. Poor Eli. Someday he'll say, I wish it wasn't raining today. And you'll say, that's life.
1: Yeah.
0: Wow.
1: Nothing we can do about it. Out of our control. You know what I'm saying? Frank Sinatra said it best. That's life.
0: Yep, you're right.
1: 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Morning.
2: All right, Jeremy. Well, we have overnight road work that continues to be aware of. Post Oak area is delayed along Courthouse and Black Rock Drive. They're paving till 6. Stafford's got the ongoing work on Kings Highway coming across the Chatham Bridge to Leonard Drive. They've been paving, and now they're doing guardrail repair here, and lanes can be blocked till 6. Ted describes that project as intense. There's also work on Cool Spring Road at Butler Road and guardrail repair on Warrington at Cambridge. Building well for D.C. commuters heading north on I-95. Eastbound I-66 slows in towards Centerville. There's road work on Lee Highway just east of Sully Road by Pickwick Drive. You'll see lanes blocked here till 7. I'm Libby Kay from the B101.5 Time Saver Traffic Center.
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1: High temperatures here today and gusty storms expected to develop late in the day today. Sunshine's in the forecast, a sweaty 92 with a gentle southwest breeze. Chance for storms popping up after 2 this afternoon. That'll bring the threat of damaging winds. Wednesday staying warm around 90 degrees. Thursday, sunny skies and 92, a pop-up shower or storm possible both days. From the NKFloors.com Weather Center, Richard DeWedding at the Weather Channel.

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1: We're sitting here talking about top feel-good songs in the morning. Got some good suggestions for feel-good songs in the morning. This is one right here. Ted loves this one. He absolutely loves this one. This one really gets him going in the morning. Now, I'm only going to play the instrumental because that's all I can get away with, because I couldn't play the actual song.
2: Okay.
1: Because I wouldn't have a job anymore. But this right here, boy, this right here gets me going every day.

0: Come on, Tess, sing it.
1: I'm enjoying you doing it too much. That's, I mean, you really took off there.
0: This is

0: You know what song that is?
1: Wow. Wow.
0: Sorry.
1: Wow.
0: You know what song that is, though? Should have just read the title.
1: It was right there in front of me. I mean, I could have said it. I mean, like, wow, how do you know that? Without it sitting in front of me, I would not have. But, I mean, I recognize
0: little
1: it.
0: Biggie
1: but,
0: Smalls.
1: Oh, yeah.
0: Yeah. sorry, nervous habit. Pamela's checking in from Stafford. By the way, you can too. 540-899-1015 or 800-685-1015. Hannah is here this morning.
1: Good old Hannah.
0: Good old Hannah. You know?
1: And Hannah, after talking it over with my people, we haven't filled everything out, but the answer is yes. Hannah knows. I have these conversations with people sometimes where it's too much to get into. Like QC, and I'll do it with QC. I'll do it with B sometimes.
0: It's yes on my end, too.
1: It's, yeah.
0: I talk to my people, and by my people, I mean me.
1: Yeah.
0: And
1: I was just talking to myself. Hannah knows.
0: Hannah knows.
1: There's just, it's a small group that knows.
0: It doesn't feel very inclusive, Ted, but anyway.
1: No, that's not.
0: Nick is here.
1: I don't know if I'm happy about that or not.
0: He says lots of Rumble Daddies yesterday. Yeah,
1: yeah, man. Of course you'd say that.
0: Circus Peanut Robin is here on her day. Good morning. She wants to hear Jump Around. Let's do it for her. What do you say, Ted? What do you say?
1: I say if it's her day and it's her first day of school and all that kind of stuff, sure.
0: Well, we're going to do it. Paul E. and Maria, Lynn's checking in from
1: King George.
0: Nurse Rachel is here. What is this? Was able to sleep in yesterday. Had my nephew for the day. There you go. It's always okay. Good when you can sleep in.
1: Yeah.
0: No doubt about that. Crystal's checking in. Linda. Linda, listen. Good morning. Do you remember that? Of course you do. That was like the biggest clip on the internet for a while. About 10 years ago.
1: You hadn't done it in a while. And I think we all were happy. And then you went and did it.
0: Linda. Linda,
1: please,
0: listen.
1: Please don't.
0: Linda,
1: please
0: listen. Don't. Listen, Linda.
1: Please don't. No, this be one of those things that's in your head all day.
0: Mac and Darlene are checking in from Beaver Dam this morning. Jill from Stafford is here. Let's scroll to Can of Tuna Fish. Can of Tuna Fish talking about dialing 811. Because what is it, Ted? They're recommending you dial 811.
1: Mean before you dig.
0: Before you dig, yeah.
1: Yeah. You don't want to hit those lines.
0: No, you don't. Santa Jeff is here. We got Trash Man checking in this morning. Jeremy the Great and Transitional Ted. What does that mean?
1: I don't know.
0: Huh.
1: Who can ever figure out Trash Man, though?
0: That's a good point. You know what? I saw this garbage truck online yesterday.
1: Mm-hmm.
0: And it was pink. The whole truck was pink.
1: Okay.
0: And the name of it was Stinky Pinky. I laughed way too hard at it.
1: I guess you did.
0: I think it was like in Wisconsin or something.
1: I just thought, okay.
0: Stinky, that's genius. Honey, get the trash can to the road. Stinky Pinky's coming. I love that
1: so much. I don't know if it's genius.
0: Come on, man. Stinky Pinky.
1: It's
0: pink
1: clever.
0: And it stinks because the trash. Stinky Pinky.
1: We got it. But I don't know that if it's genius.
0: Stinky Pinky?
1: Genius?
0: We need somebody in the area to come up with a genius trash truck name like that, man. Stinky Pinky.
1: I don't think it's genius. It's clever.
0: Stinky Pinky's coming.
1: There's a big step between clever and genius. And I'm just not there. But maybe it's me.
0: I saw a roofing company once.
1: Yeah.
0: And it was called Kangaroofing. Kangaroof. Like a kangaroo?
1: Yeah. very clever.
0: Right. And it had a kangaroo on the side of the truck.
1: Yeah. Well, I would think so if that's...
0: Well, yeah.
1: And
0: their slogan was, "We hop to it."
1: That is good.
0: I love it.
1: Yeah, that's good.
0: Not as good as Stinky Pinky, but...
1: I think it's actually better. But again, it's an acquired taste.
0: It is. Clint from Ferry Farm is here. Steve-O's checking in. Big Lou is here. And remember... Big Lou's like you. He likes Stinky Pinky. Can't even get that out, man. Grumpy and Stafford is here. Santana, awesome Susan, and Mike from Orange. Happy birthday to RJ the Kid.
1: Oh, okay.
0: Happy birthday, my man.
1: We've kind of watched RJ grow up.
0: We did. Today is Santana's least favorite day of the week at the grocery store. What does that mean? You think
1: least favorite day? There must be something happened. Maybe
0: inventory
1: maybe
0: or something.
1: Yeah, maybe she has to like count eggs or something.
0: Oh, that would be terrible, wouldn't it?
1: You know how many eggs are? I mean, it's like an egg census or something, or maybe it's a bacon census.
0: Ooh, I like that. Now
1: that wouldn't be bad, but yeah, I don't know what would make it a bad day.
0: Does anybody else ever get the masculine urge to just break eggs when you have them around? I just want to throw them. I left some eggs in here at work one day for like a week or two past their, you know, expiration date.
1: Yeah.
0: And I went outside and I threw all of them. And like, I threw them into the dumpster, but I got like 20 yards, 30 yards back and I just threw them as hard as I could right into it. It was like a fun little game.
1: Huh.
0: Don't tell anybody I did that.
1: I know I won't.
0: Thank you, man. Tim and Janet.
1: But no, Santana, sorry. This is not a good day for you.
0: Yeah, seriously. Millette, Mayor Sassy, Ronnie, and Donna T are checking in. Good morning to you. We got Cat with the Matt. Norma Jean is here. Come on, Norma Jean.
1: We haven't heard from Norma Jean in a long time.
0: No, and she went to Florida and saw Trapper also at the Fredericksburg Fair. How about that?
1: Oh, look at that.
0: Good stuff.
1: Yeah.
0: Good stuff. Let me play House of Pain really quick for Circus Peanut Robin. We'll be right back. 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
2: Yep, roads are getting wet coming from the west. I see a double I-66, especially coming up out through the plains. New Baltimore travelers, you're driving on wet roadways again, too. So we're going to need a little extra care, obviously, now. So far, locally, 95 seems to be okay. I imagine as these storms come in, we'll be wrapping up. A lot of our 6 a.m. paving projects have already wrapped. I don't think we have crews here on Courthouse at Black Rock Drive anymore. 95 okay as it builds northbound in through Stafford. Tapping the brakes, of course, on and off, trying to get over the Occoquan. There is a stalled vehicle. It's been here off to the right shoulder up by Woodbridge. Eastbound I-66 again. You are getting wetter, so you're going to be slower as you get in towards Centerville. Reports of a stalled vehicle northbound side of Sully coming off of I-66. I'm Libby K from the B101.5 Time Saver Traffic Center.
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1: Yeah, what's happening? Jeremy and Ted here. Hey, Jordan from Falmouth says, Jump Around started playing the moment I merged onto 95, and that felt like the most appropriate song for the morning commute. There you go. What would be an appropriate song to play as you merge onto 95? I was thinking, Hello Darkness, My Old Friend. That's what I was thinking.
2: Yeah, that would work. That would.
1: I'm glad that worked out for you, though, Jordan. That's awesome. Abby and Mary. Abby checking in, riding solo. Mary has the day off today.
2: Yeah, that's unfortunate. Well, Abby had the day off yesterday, so.
1: Very true.
2: Maybe that's why it's a bad day for Santana if she misses Mary.
1: It could be. But Mary's got to do what Mary's got to do.
2: Yeah, you know you're right. I mean? You're right.
1: She's got to take care of me, myself, and I. You know.
2: Yeah. But again, I worry about Santana.
1: I do too. It's going to be a rough day.
2: Yep.
1: Principal Brian is here. Beep, beep. What's going on, brethren? Let's see here. Oh, yeah. He has the little Billy Madison thing here. Back to school to prove to dad I'm not a fool. Love it. Great movie. What is this? Ashton says, what is this? This might be the first time Ashton has ever checked in at the 5 o'clock hour. No, it isn't.
2: I think we've had Ashton before.
1: My bad.
2: Okay.
1: Ashton says an appropriate song for merging onto 95 is AC/DC's Highway to Hell. Okay.
2: Yeah.
1: Okay. Accepted.
2: Yeah, absolutely.
1: Grumpy and Stafford, what is this? I-495 Outer Loop Woodrow Wilson Bridge is bumper to bumper. Oh no. Local lanes. Due to overnight construction. Oh, man, there's been a lot of construction going on all over.
2: We're dealing with construction for South Stafford. With all due respect, I can't figure out when this project's ever going to get done. It seems like they do get about a foot done every day. Every day you think, well, they're going to be much farther down, and it's like they're going backwards or something. I can't figure this project out, and it's so confusing.
1: Yeah, yeah.
2: So one day the ramp is closed, the next day it's not, and it's dark, and there's lights everywhere. I can't figure it out.
1: The traffic cone is the new Virginia state flag or whatever.
2: It should be.
1: It's rough, man. But you know what? I appreciate what they're doing.
2: And yeah, because they do it at night to try to make it easier during the day.
1: And it's hard to appreciate it when you're caught up in it. But when the road is nice and new and smooth, this is awesome.
2: Yeah.
1: Gabby from Stafford is checking in. What's up, Gabby?
2: See, we know a lot more about Gabby after last week.
1: Yeah, we do. She works in forensics.
2: Forensics.
1: She's like

0: Forensic scientist or something.
1: Forensics Gabby.
0: You wouldn't happen to know how to pave roads quicker, would you, Gabby? Not that it has anything to do with forensics, but...
1: No.
0: Lori's checking in from...
1: King George!
0: Computer Mike, John from the mighty, mighty Colonial Beach, Iggy the Insulator, Pamela is checking in. I believe that would be Pamela.
1: That's what I was thinking.
0: Checking in, that's for sure. And we've got Barback Bobby checking in from Fredericksburg.
1: Bobby.
0: Oh, look at here. Who is this? Amy. Amy says, good morning from bus 2527. Here we go.
1: Okay. Welcome, Amy. It's transition day for her.
0: That's Fredericksburg, yeah?
1: Yep.
0: Fredericksburg is transition day. First day for Spotsy and Caroline. Is that what you said?
1: Yeah, okay. Spotsy and Caroline, City King George, and Fredericksburg, King George, and Stafford all have transition days today.
0: I need your help.
1: Yeah.
0: So Ashton is checking in with Grayson, and I don't know how to pronounce that name. I've never really had to. Is it Maeve?
1: I think so, yeah.
0: Is it Maeve?
1: Uh-huh.
0: I want to make sure I get it right.
1: I think that's how I would say it.
0: Maeve is starting kindergarten today. That's exciting.
1: Yeah, that is exciting.
0: Big stuff. Hope she's got like the best, most awesomest, juicy peanut butter and jelly sandwich to take to school. That was always my favorite. PB&J, can't beat it.
1: Yeah, I took that a lot.
0: Hopefully I said that right. Now I'm all worried about it. Appreciate you checking in. And Maeve, have a wonderful, wonderful day.
1: Yes.
0: In kindergarten. Have a great school year.
1: Yep.
0: You're going to do awesome. It's going to be a good time. There's one more text that I... Where is it? There we go. Okay. Yep. Amy in Stafford. Bus 2527. Shout out to Cheese Wagon 2527 in Stafford. There we go. And I did pronounce it right. Yay. Go me. I'm off to a good start today.
1: Yeah.
0: All right. Whoa. That was intense. Here we go. 6 o'clock hour. Let's do it. Let's make it a good day. Time for coffee refill. I believe I'm this is cup number 3. I'm way behind this morning, so
1: wow.
0: Yeah, let's raise a glass this morning. Coffee is strong, baby. We're not cutting it with cream, milk, nothing. We're going all in.
1: Whoa.
0: Yeah, baby.
1: Okay.
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2: Eeps, Jeremy, got to be careful here. We got wet roadway, Stafford, an accident on northbound Warrington by Commerce Parkway. Two left lanes apparently blocked right now with a lot of crews dispatched. You are delayed coming back off of I-95, so prepare for that. Stafford is getting wetter on I-95, so you're going to start to slow more so up toward Garrisonville, and you're going to stay under speed now, of course, getting up toward D.C. Late running road work on the outer loop as you crawl, trying to get across the Wilson Bridge. That didn't wrap up until the 6 o'clock hour yesterday morning. I imagine, though, with these wetter conditions, I'll have to get it wrapped soon. I'm Libby Kay from the B101.5 Time Saver Traffic Center.
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1: I like waking up with Jeremy, Ted, and AJ. 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
1: Oh, boy.

0: to school to prove to Dad that I'm not a fool. I got my lunch packed up, my boots tied tight. I hope I don't get in a fight. Oh, back to school, back to school.
1: Yes, indeed. Never gets old to me. Oh, man.
2: Sometimes it does.
1: Yeah. A little bit, baby. Jeremy and Ted here. What's happening? 611. Welcome aboard. Ted Schubel's got three things you need to know. Good

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1: All right, thank you, sir. Libby K is checking in the Casper Mechanical Heating and Air Conditioning Time Saver Traffic Center. By the way, I wanted to say, I wanted to give a quick shout out. Michelle and King George wanted to wish her twin grandbabies their very first day in kindergarten. A very happy, fun first day in kindergarten today.
0: So how about that?
1: That's good stuff,
0: yeah,
1: man.
0: Yeah.
1: Really good stuff. Libby, good morning. What's happening?
2: Oof, Jeremy, tough conditions now with very wet roadways. We've got a crash, Spotsylvania Lawyers Road, West Catharpin Road. Stafford's got a tough crash on Warrington at Commerce Parkway. It looks like two left lanes are blocked as you're coming north, so delays to expect off of I-95. But there's another crash in here, too. The crews are working. Obviously, wet roadways going to make for a tricky back-to-school day, transition day for Fredericksburg City, Stafford, King George. First full day for Spotsylvania and Caroline County, so a lot more buses and bus stops on these roadways. And again, with these conditions, got to be extra careful for students standing out. Okay, right now on 95, in terms of accidents, you're just slower than usual getting up toward D.C. Outer Loop, late-running road work across the Wilson Bridge has you extra slow, too. I'm Libby K from the B101.5 Time Saver Traffic Center.
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0: Caroline, and you may have some students you want to shout out. Your little baby girl, your baby boy, 540-899-1015 or 800-685-1015. If you have a kiddo you want us to shout out, please get their name in and let us know where they're going to school and all that good stuff.
1: And be careful today, just because I mean Libby just mentioned it. It's wet out there. There's some rain moving through, and there have been some bad accidents.
0: Yes, there have. Absolutely.
1: Stafford, in particular, in Stafford right now, they're working a particularly bad one. So,
0: what do you think?
1: Be careful.
0: Please be careful. Please. What do you think was the ultimate lunch to bring to school as a kid? Like, if you opened your lunchbox or your lunch brown paper bag or whatever, and you saw this in your lunch bag, what was it that really was just like, yes, yes?
1: This is not going to surprise anybody, but it.
0: Please, wait a second.
1: It's what you think.
0: Hold on a second.
1: What you think.
0: Because if you say tuna, I'm leaving.
1: If I say tuna fish, would you stay?
0: Yeah, tuna fish, I'll stay.
1: It was tuna fish.
0: Tuna fish, wow. Big big shocker there.
1: Yeah, my mom had to wrap it up, you know, had to wrap it up well and then include some ice packs in it to keep it kind of, you know. I don't want that tuna to turn to room temperature.
0: No, you certainly don't, and you don't want to stink up the whole classroom.
1: That was a problem. That would be like, what shovel would you bring? And so I didn't bring it often, but I loved, even as a child, I loved tuna.
0: And you still do?
1: Yeah.
0: Would that be your lunch of choice today? Yeah.
1: Yeah.
0: Yeah. What was the runner-up for you?
1: It'd be peanut butter and jelly.
0: Peanut butter and jelly, man, all day long. Were you like more of a, do you want more peanut butter or more jelly?
1: Dependent, because because my mom would mix it up. I would get, sometimes it would be sometimes strawberry jam.
0: Oh.
1: Sometimes grape jelly. My favorite was raspberry jam.
0: Ooh, a little razzle dazzle. Uh-huh. All right, okay. Yeah. That sounds really good, actually.
1: So she would mix it up as far as the jams went.
0: Nothing hits like a peanut butter and jelly sandwich.
1: Yeah.
0: Even to this day.
1: Yeah.
0: If I had a peanut butter and jelly sandwich in my lunch bag, that's a win right there.
1: Yeah,
0: man.
1: I agree.
0: That's a big score. Here's my problem. My problem was always eating my lunch like 3 or 4 hours before lunch. And I wouldn't have any lunch because by like 9 a.m. I'm starving, dude. I'm like, well, that peanut butter and jelly looks delicious.
1: Well, see, I couldn't do that. I couldn't go get it. I forget where my lunch bag or my lunch box was, but we had to eat it. My problem was, I would have a lot in my lunch. I'd have a lot for lunch. I'd have too much stuff, and I would talk too much. And then all of a sudden, it was time. Okay, everybody, get ready, clean up, and you know, got to get back. You know, we're gonna go out for recess, and I still got a sandwich left, and part of my apple, and my dessert.
0: Oh yeah, don't forget the apple. Gotta have an apple.
1: Yeah, cut up apple.
0: Dude, I used to be so excited when my mom would throw some Dunkaroos in my bag.
1: Yeah.
0: Oh my gosh, man! If I got to school and I had Dunkaroos, first of all, don't tell anybody you got Dunkaroos.
1: No, because then you're expected to share. Yeah, because with me it was chocolate chip cookies.
0: Oh, you do have to share with the class. Let's see here. Thumbnail of the Timber says, today is Alicia's first day of 7th grade at Chancellor Middle School. There we go.
1: Well, Alicia, you have a great day.
0: Yeah, absolutely. Let's make it a good one. Seventh grade is that weird in-between year, you know, in middle school. You're not the baby of the school anymore. You're not the upperclassman of the school. You're just somewhere in between. It's kind of like, I don't know. It's kind of weird. But you're eligible to like play sports now in seventh grade.
1: Yep.
0: At least I believe that's how it is still.
1: I think the, because they changed their name. Chancellor Middle used to be the Bandits when my kids were there. Okay. But I think they're the Mustangs now or something like that.
0: Really?
1: They changed the name.
0: I like Bandits better.
1: I did too. It's a nice logo.
0: Man, that's just a cool name.
1: It was. Yeah, I thought so.
0: VT from Ashland says, happy first day of 7th grade to all the 7th graders at Freedom Middle School.
1: Okay.
0: We are so excited to have you today. What's the mascot of Freedom?
1: I don't know.
0: It's got to be the Patriots, right?
1: I would think. It's got to be.
0: Now I got to look it up.
1: Well, see, there's a lot of Freedom Middle.
0: Is there really?
1: But the one in Spotsylvania...

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1: All right, and just a reminder, we are we're absolutely a shout-out friendly show. All right, there's no doubt about that. I know today is the first day of school for Spotsy.

0: I should know this because... Oh, the Tigers.
1: Home of the Tigers. All
0: That's right. Is the Tigers. Mrs. Ted taught there briefly.
1: Did she really?
0: Yeah, at Freedom Middle.
1: Ted's wife was a teacher. What did she teach?
0: Tech Ed.
1: Tech Ed. So give us like what goes on in Tech Ed? Forgive my ignorance.
0: Technical things. Now they would do rockets. She would that kind of stuff.
1: And, yeah, dude, that was the fun class.
0: Yeah,
1: I remember now. Yeah. I remember now. I would always get jealous because I would go out for like PE or something, and over on the football field I would hear, and I was like, what are they doing over there? Oh, they're making rockets and blasting them off. I'm like, how do I get in that class? I never made it in that class, but I always wanted to be. Nick says, Freedom Middle is the Tigers. My wife works there as a teacher. That's awesome, man.
0: Okay.
1: Good stuff.
0: Well, Nick and I are kind of neighbors, I think.
1: I am so sorry.
0: Yeah, no, we haven't.
1: Nicholas, my condolences. Please, whatever you do, you're rolling around spots, you keep your windows up, your doors locked.
0: I haven't. I mean, you've met Nick. I never have.
1: I have, and that's why I'm trying to look after him.
0: Yeah.
1: I'm trying to protect him because, you know, I'm just saying. I've been through Ted's neighborhood twice.
0: I'm a friendly guy.
1: And I've never been to his house, but I know that I've been to the neighborhood and I thought he could be around any corner at any time.
0: Yeah, yeah. You would be welcome. If I saw you, I'd wave. I'd stop. I'd wave. If Nick went by me, I'd wave.
1: Do you wave at your neighbors when they drive by and stuff like that just randomly? Or is that, do you live in a wave-friendly neighborhood? And you know what I mean by that.
0: Yeah.
1: Like in some neighborhoods, people just don't wave at all.
0: Yeah. No, we're not really a neighbor. We're not, no. No.
1: You just look and stare just as it, you know, just,
0: yeah.
1: They drive by and you just look at them.
0: Yeah.
1: That's weird.
0: Right. Thumbman, he goes by, he beeps the horn every time. Every single time.
1: What does he say?
0: Every single time.
1: Just like, a little toot-toot. And then that's nice of him.
0: It is.
1: 6:24, happy first day of school for some. Enjoy. 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
2: We got a lot of kids going back to school this morning, Jeremy. It's transition day for Fredericksburg City, Stafford, and King George. First full day for Spotsylvania and Caroline County. And obviously wet conditions making for an extra slow ride. Crashes too, unfortunately. Spotsylvania's got one on Lawyers Road and West Catharpin Road. Stafford tied up heavily. Northbound Warrington Road. West of I-95 at Commerce Parkway. I think only the right turn lane may be squeezing through here. We've got two separate accidents, so we could have to activity for a while. I don't have major accidents on northbound 95 getting up toward DC. Outer loop delays continue trying to get across the Woodrow Wilson Bridge from late running road work. Arlington down wires. Wilson Boulevard off George Mason Drive has a power outage in the area too. I'm Libby K from the B101.5 Time Saver Traffic Center.
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8: High temperatures here today and gusty storms expected to develop late in the day today. Sunshine's in the forecast, a sweaty 92 with a gentle southwest breeze. Chance for storms popping up after 2 this afternoon. That'll bring the threat of damaging winds. Wednesday staying warm around 90 degrees. Thursday, sunny skies and 92, a pop-up shower or storm possible both days. From the NKFloors.com Weather Center, Richard DeWedding at the Weather Channel.

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1: Yeah, not me over here jamming to Ariana Grande. I'll tell you that. I would never. Except for, yeah, that one. That one for sure. Love that song. Ted loves it too. 540-899-1015 or 800-685-1015. Did you hear about this cop in Baltimore? A cop in Baltimore. Well, first of all, I want you to think about the times that you have shirked some of your adult responsibilities, specifically at work.
2: Okay.
1: Because this Baltimore police officer apparently was faking traffic stops to avoid going on calls. So he would turn the lights on, pull over.
2: Yeah.
1: And pretend he was with someone to avoid taking any of his calls.
2: So you know what this reminds me of?
1: What?
2: This reminds me of you. This reminds me of the story if you've told about how when you worked like in a like Home Depot or one of those places, and you would get like, hey, could you go help somebody? And you'd go into the bathroom and just kind of wait it out until somebody got waited on, and then you'd come out. Oh, I'm sorry.
3: Jeremy, can we get some customer assistance in the garden center, please?
2: Yes, that reminds me of that.
1: I would never do that.
2: But I did it. Exactly, yes.
1: So it was time for some introspection, because at first I was like, how dare this police officer do something like that to avoid working?
2: As soon as you said it, I thought, you've told the story about how you would suddenly disappear.
1: Hudson's Hardware, Garner, North Carolina.
2: Okay.
1: I was, I don't know why I was, I had no business working at a hardware store. I knew nothing about hardware. Or software, for that matter.
2: Right, yeah.
1: But, no, you're right, man. I did that. And in fact, we had these little walkie-talkies we had to keep on our person.
2: Uh-huh.
1: And they were used for, hey, you know, can you help so-and-so load some horse feed? Or
2: so what'd you do? Just, like, turn it down so you couldn't hear someone say, Jeremy.
1: No, I didn't turn it down. I turned it off. I would go to the bathroom.
2: Jeremy, we need you on aisle 7.
1: Sorry, I can't hear you.
2: Yeah.
1: No, I would go to the bathroom, and I would turn that sucker off.
2: Yeah.
1: And I would just go in. I would go in the stall.
2: Yeah.
1: I would shut the door. I would lock the door, and I would sit there. Because I got so sick of having to, do my job. Dude, come on. I was 19, 18, somewhere in there. But I did it, man.
2: As soon as you said that, that's immediately what came to mind.
1: In fact, I would see some dude walk in who I knew. Like, you could read customers easily.
2: Right, yeah.
1: You know, they pull up in this
2: here and they need, I need a 3/4 inch bolt or something.
1: Oh, yeah. They pull up in like a plumbing truck.
2: Yeah.
1: And you would see them getting out. Yeah. And I'd be like, oh, well, my stomach's rumbling. I better go to the bathroom.
2: I better go take care of this right now.
1: And, dude, I would turn that walkie-talkie off so fast because I knew this guy was coming in and he needed help. And I knew I couldn't help him.
2: Yeah. So you were actually doing the customer a favor.
1: Absolutely.
2: Yeah.
1: I was doing him a favor.
2: Because otherwise you get frustrated like, man, it would have been so fast if the guy knew just where the stuff was.
1: Oh, yeah. It was bad. I need a flangy, flippy, flappy, floppy O-ring for the, the cadoodle hopper, and I need you to help me find it. And then I would just be like, because what ultimately happened is I would have to get on the walkie-talkie and radio to someone else.
2: Right. Hey, it's taking up more time. You were thinking of letting the customer's experience be in and out.
1: Yes. Swift.
2: So I think in that sense, yeah. Thank you.
1: Well, since this is Tuesday morning confessional, I'll go ahead and tell you this too. I would get on the somebody would send me out to the trailer to get straw or hay.
2: Yeah.
1: What could
2: be difficult about that?
1: It's not.
2: Okay.
1: I'd get the key, unlock the trailer, climb up in there, and I'd throw, 6 bales of hay out or whatever. And throw it into the bed of somebody's truck, and hey, buddy, you good to go? Yeah, man, all right, have a good one. And once they would drive off, I would just hang out in the trailer.

0: you might as well. You're out, since you're out there,
1: yeah,
0: they might good. Somebody might need you out there.
1: Right.
0: Again, thinking of the customer.
1: Thank you.
0: Thinking
1: ahead.
0: In and out. I was thinking ahead.
1: I was
0: yes,
1: waiting for the next person yes. who may need straw or hay.
0: Yes.
1: And then when they would show up, I'd say, hey.
0: And that's right. You know, yeah.
1: So there you go. I'm not infallible. I'm not perfect.
0: No, but in this way, you were thinking of the customer.
1: Yes.
0: Customer focused.
1: So I say all that to say this. I get it.
0: Right.
1: Although I feel like a peace officer is not necessarily the job you want to be doing that.
0: Yeah, probably not.
1: Just saying. Probably I feel like that job is a little more important than a hay slinger. But,
0: yeah.
1: You know.
0: Hey.
1: Hey. Oh, man. Such is life. But I don't do that stuff anymore.
0: No. You're professional.
1: I don't cut corners. I don't.
0: No.
1: I'm always
0: don't.
1: Available.
0: Always available.
1: Yeah, man.
0: Always. You mean 24/7. You're
1: model employee.
0: On call.
1: Yeah.
0: On call for life.
1: When I leave work, I point at my phone and I say, if you need me,
0: you
1: give me a buzz.
0: Just I'll be right there. I'll always answer. It's good to work with people like that.
1: Thank you, man.
0: Thank you.
1: It's a blessing to be here. I feel blessed.
0: Yeah.
1: Hashtag blessed. 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Hey.
2: Here we go, Jeremy. Not fun here this morning. We've got a crash on Lawyers Road, Catharpin Road. We've got a smoke investigation at a building off Lansdowne and Dixon Street. A lot of crews dispatched here. We've got a crash in Stafford on Warrenton northbound up at Commerce Parkway. Actually, we've got two accidents here. The first one, though, has been blocking the two left lanes and only the right turn lane was squeezing through. We got delays back toward I-95. Kids heading back to school locally, so we got a lot more school buses on the roadway and bus stops. Now, 95 heading up toward D.C., typical delays pretty much, but there is a crash at Prince William Parkway. It's off to the right shoulder, certainly not helping. Outer Loop still crawls, trying to get across the Woodrow Wilson Bridge with late running road work delays. I'm Libby Kay from the B101.5 Time Saver Traffic Center.
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1: All right, here we go, baby. We got a text in right now from Big Delicious, which is a great name, by the way. Great name to go by. Big Delicious in Bumpus, hanging out at Lake Anna. I just want to give a shout out to my wife, Miss Johnson, who is a sixth grade English teacher at Post Oak Middle School, and my son, Big Mike, a seventh grader at Post Oak Middle, and daughter, Bethany, who's a junior at Spotsylvania High School. So there we go.
2: He's got his whole family right there on that, right on Spotsy and Post Oak are right next to each other.
1: I love it, man. Great area.
2: They're all right there.
1: I was looking at a house in Spotsy yesterday. I'm trying to become a Spotsylvania resident.
2: Huh. Okay.
1: So
2: I don't know how I feel about that. I'm a Spotsylvania resident. Well, I don't know that we want you.
1: Whoa!
2: I mean, I think that you need to go through. Not that we don't want you.
1: You would need to go through some. No, you just said it.
2: Let's just say some. Well, a background check.
1: Okay.
2: Let's just say that.
1: What do you need to know?
2: We would need to talk to some people. We would need some references.
1: Credit check
2: would be nice. maybe a hardware or two in North Carolina that could
1: hardware store.
2: Yeah, they could kind of talk about what
1: check
2: kind
1: with
2: of,
1: my previous employers.
2: Yeah, I think we might want to do that. So before we decide that you're going to come to Spotsylvania,
1: please don't talk to the hardware store manager, please. Because you're not going to get a good reference from him.
2: Well, we would want to talk to the rescue squad that you were involved with.
1: Now you're just rubbing salt in the wound. You are.
2: Can we find somebody that would say, yeah, he's an upstanding citizen?
1: Ted is, if you don't know, Ted is referencing, I was a volunteer firefighter for like 2 months.
2: Yeah, well.
1: And I found out that it wasn't for me, which is good. It's good to realize.
2: It is, and I know somebody that did that too, and it was the same, did the same thing. It was too stressful.
1: Way too.
2: I learned a lot about, through that person's experience, and then talking with you, that I learned a lot about, and really, you really appreciate the people that,
1: oh my gosh,
2: that do that.
1: Tight spaces and heat, no sir. I can't do it. Yeah. I'm done. In fact, I kind of freaked out and I sucked all the air out of my SCBA tank. And
2: yeah,
1: it like frosted over. They were like, get him out of here, because I was panicking, dude.
2: Yeah.
1: I was like a hippo at a marathon sucking on that thing. Crazy.
2: Well, we'll talk. We'd like just to talk to some people.
1: Just don't talk to the fire department. Don't talk to the hardware store. Don't talk to the lawn care guy.
2: But other than that,
1: we're good.
2: Maybe.
1: Nothing but respect for firefighters.
2: Yeah, absolutely.
1: All first responders, really, man.
2: Yeah.
1: It takes a special, special, special kind of person, man.
2: Well, if you were to move to Spotsylvania, I might become like chairman of the committee, the Welcoming Jeremy Committee.
1: Really?
2: Yes. I would chair that committee.
1: I don't know, man. I
2: don't know what we'd have when you to welcome you.
1: I seem to recall you saying when
2: I stick a gum.
1: Whoa! I seem to recall when I proposed the idea of moving to Spotsylvania County, you saying, and I quote, "We don't want you." And I can pull that audio up. It's forever now.
2: I may have overstated it a bit.
1: I got a phone call coming in right now, and I hope it's somebody saying, Jeremy, we welcome you in Spotsy with open arms. With arms wide open.
2: I hope they don't want it. I hope they don't sing that.
1: It's a good song, man. Chill.
2: Man. Well, keep us up to date on the.
1: No, I don't want to. I don't want to know. I'm not welcomed in Spotsylvania, so I don't really. Because I guess Ted is like the welcoming committee or whatever.
2: Well, I said I would. I retracted it a bit and said I would become part of the welcoming committee.
1: Yeah, you can't walk it back. I'm going to take this phone call. Let's check in with Libby. She's in the Casper Mechanical Heating and Air Conditioning Time Saver Traffic Center. Unreal.
3: Jeremy, we got Stafford Warrington Road shut down both directions west of 95 by Commerce Parkway for two accidents earlier this morning. So if you're using Plank or Centerport Parkway, they're going to be heavier. Obviously, the conditions are not the best this morning. And we got kids heading back to school. A lot more buses on the roadways. And when that stop sign arm comes out, you got to stop. either direction, even if you're driving on a road that has two lanes both sides. That crash in Spotsy, Lawyers Road and West Catharpin Road cleared out. The fire department activity, Lansdowne Road off Dixon Street, that's off of the roadway. You should be able to get through there okay. I'm Libby Kay from the B101.5 Time Saver Traffic Center.
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2: Ryan, good morning. Good morning. Happy first day of school. Hold on one second, Ted. Hold on one second. Please. Happy first day of school for Spotsy and Carroll County. Really quick before we get to AJ. Good morning, AJ.
3: Good morning.
2: AJ's got something she wants to say. Before we get to that, I want to tell you that a moment ago I talked about the idea that I may be possibly moving to Spotsylvania County, or I would like to. I was looking at a house there yesterday.
3: Yeah.
2: In Spotsy. And when I mentioned it, do you know what Ted said?
3: I can only imagine.
2: He said he's not sure that they want me in Spotsylvania County.
4: Well, I just said that there's a process.
3: And just remember, there's a process?
2: Audio is forever. This is how it went down.
4: I don't know how I feel about that. I'm a Spotsylvania resident. Well, I don't know that we want you.
3: Wow. Well, I would like to make my announcement.
4: I don't know
3: now
4: that we want you.
3: Jeremy, we would welcome you in Stafford.
2: Oh, thank
3: we would
2: you
3: welcome you.
2: Thank you. You
3: know, open arms.
2: I'm feeling more Staffordish this morning.
4: I think what I said may have been taken out of context.
2: Out of context.
3: How is that out of context? It's not even
4: I
3: edited.
4: I don't know that we want you. Well, I don't know that we want you. Well, I don't know that we want you.
2: Well, that sounds
3: that's
2: pretty
3: not
2: clear
3: edited
2: to me.
3: That's real audio. That's.
2: Yep. And here's the full, not full, but most of the clip.
4: I don't know how I feel about that. I'm a Spotsylvania resident. Well, I don't know that we want you.
2: Okay, I just played that, but still.
3: We'll take you in Stafford.
2: Thank you.
3: You're welcome.
2: Thank you very much.
3: Yes.
2: Now, what did you have to say?
3: That was what I wanted to tell you. We will welcome you with open arms in Stafford County.
2: Well, thank you very much, AJ. Thank you. God bless Stafford.
3: Yep.
4: I don't really speak for Spotsylvania, but I was just... I explained to him, it wasn't included there, but there's just a process. Look, we would like to do a little background check.
3: This is the thing, we are very welcoming in the county of Stafford. We would love all of our residents to be happy and people are welcome to move into our area because all it does is helps. It helps our real estate economy. It helps our business economy. Stafford welcomes you.
2: Thank you. Plus, you got Buc-ee's coming.
3: Buc-ee's. Yeah.
2: Just forget it. Just forget it. And you know what? Don't ever think about running for any kind of office in Spotsylvania County, because I will play that audio.
3: Oh, yeah. You're that done.
2: Part
3: you're
2: of the
3: done
2: smear campaign.
3: Done.
5: Ted Schubel doesn't want you in Spotsylvania
3: County. We don't
5: County
3: want you there.
4: I'm a resident. I feel as though I was misunderstood.
5: Thinking about moving to Spotsy? Ted Schubel says, think again.
2: Anyway.
3: Oh, that's amazing.
2: And now, the mayor of Spotsylvania County.
3: Apparently.
2: Ted Schubel has three things you need to know. Make it good, sir.
4: Good morning, Jeremy. The Spotsylvania School Board again rejected a proposal to require pre-employment and rehiring drug testing for teachers and school staff who work closely with children. The measure failed on a 4-3 vote last night. Jackson, DiBella, and Lieberman voted in favor. First day of school in Spotsylvania and Caroline is transition day in Stafford, King George, and the city. It's 811 day. A reminder to call 811 or visit 811.com before you do any digging in your yard. 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
2: Thank you. And I really appreciate the overflow of love and support. DJ V from the mighty, mighty Colonial Beach says, Colonial Beach could use another Jeremy. There we go. Thank you.
3: Okay. So you got Stafford, Colonial Beach.
2: Here's a text. Yes, we would welcome you in Stafford.
3: Woo.
2: Thank you, Melissa. Appreciate that. Here's another text. I have a solution. At the beginning of Spotsy County Line by River Road, there's a nursing home. Ted can move there.
3: and Jeremy
2: can move to the other end of Spotsy.
3: Spotsy is a big enough county for the two of you. You could go like the Tidewater Trail end of Spotsy.
4: I didn't mean for this to become a referendum on whether Jeremy can move to Spotsylvania. I don't know that we want you.
5: Well, you want to move to Spotsy? Ted Schubel doesn't want you to. Think about that at the ballot box.
2: All right. All right. Looking up houses in Colonial Beach. Libby. Love Libby. She's in the Casper Mechanical Heating and Air Conditioning Time Saver Traffic Center.
4: She could come to Spotsylvania anytime.
3: Whoa.
2: I have to read that sponsorship over again because you talked over me.
4: I know, I understand.
2: And that is just something that somebody who says...
4: I don't know that we want you.
2: That's right on brand, as the kids say.
3: Mm-hmm.
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6: Thanks, Jeremy. With all our schools starting back today, at least several transition days, we've got a lot more buses on the roadways, so we're going to need to be extra careful under these very wet conditions. Unfortunately, Stafford's got a crash closing Warrington Road west of I-95. We actually had two accidents here near Plantation Drive. For now, police are directing you around Southern Gateway. It is packed, so Plank, Centerport Parkway, maybe. We've also got a downed tree, River Road and Trench Court. 95 travelers heading up toward D.C. You're just going to need a lot of extra time. You are delayed in Stafford, trying to get beyond Garrisonville. A good 35 minutes trying to get between Dumfries and the Beltway. That's like 18 miles. Eastbound I-66, very slow in a crash. Coming past Route 50, now out of the

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1: All right, so I'm just going to run with this, and let's just see where it goes. Ted doesn't want me in Spotsylvania County.
2: I didn't exactly say that.
3: I feel like that was the exact words. It was, you're not helping me. Want you there.
2: You're not helping me with this.
3: You're not helping you.
1: This was not, and I was supposed to be talking about something completely different right now, but I'm going to go with this because I'm a little hurt.
3: He looks hurt.
1: Ted said I wasn't welcome. I went and looked at a house in Spotsy yesterday.
2: Yeah,
1: when I brought it up, you know, the idea that I might move to Spotsylvania, Ted said,
2: I don't know that we want you.
1: Well, he doesn't know that Spotsylvania wants me. So I tell you what, I'm taking inquiries from different townships, different counties, and you can just tell me, you know, where's a good place to live and why, since Spotsylvania doesn't want me.
3: Apparently.
1: I've already gotten a couple of bids from Colonial Beach.
2: Colonial Beach, yeah.
3: Stafford.
1: Yeah. Stafford.
2: Yeah.
1: Thank you very much. I even had a couple from Spotsy go.
3: What about Caroline?
1: Actually.
3: You have Lake Landor, Lake Caroline.
1: Isn't Woodford in Caroline?
2: Uh-huh.
3: There you go.
1: I saw a home not too long ago in Woodford that I really liked. Mm-hmm. You know, Woodford is relatively close to where I work, and it was not a bad idea. So Caroline County is definitely not out of the question, but now that I know I'm not wanted in Spotsy, I feel like all the options are on the table.
3: You're going to have to like look elsewhere. King George.
1: King George.
3: I love King George, and it's right down the road from the station.
1: This is not a bad... I like King George. I can go watch King George high school football games on Friday night. The Foxes. I don't need your... No.
3: Where is this support coming from now?
1: Yeah, why are you supportive now? Anywhere but
3: Spotsy, because you're picking not Spotsy. That's why. He's like, oh, yes, King George. That's where you should go.
1: Sorry, I didn't know you were the king of Spotsylvania. I didn't know that
3: king
1: was...
3: King of Virginia, yeah, apparently. Wow.
1: Dawn says Locust Grove. You know what? Locust Grove sounds lovely. Mm. I just love the name Locust Grove.
3: Yeah. Lake of the Woods.
1: You know?
3: Yeah, right. Locust Grove.
1: Absolutely. And the Icebox Creamery there is good ice cream. I'd go get a good cone of ice cream there in Locust Grove.
2: You could.
1: That's a good idea. Let's see. Ted from Fredericksburg says Spotsylvania does not have emissions for cars, only state inspections.
2: That's right.
3: I forgot about that.
2: Yeah, you don't have that. That's a benefit of Spotsylvania.
1: We weren't talking to you. Respectfully. You've already told me how you feel. You've told me how. Maybe the lovely town of Occoquan would accept me with those.
2: No, Occoquan would. Yeah.
1: You know?
2: I
1: think that'd be good. I think. Are you okay?
4: Breathe in. Do hard.
1: Iggy the insulator says Chancellorsville. Oh, you know what? That's a good idea.
3: Ooh.
1: Chancellorsville would be a beautiful spot for me.
2: That is in Spotsylvania.
1: Oh, crap.
2: Yeah. Yeah.
1: Is it bad that I look at places to live based on
3: metal detecting? I can tell. Yeah, I can totally tell what you're doing. Another one for Colonial Beach.
2: Yeah.
1: Ashley's always like, why are you picking these houses next to battlefields? No reason. No reason.
3: It's just nothing. Nothing so to happens. See here.
1: Stephanie from Fredericksburg says, Falmouth.
3: That's South
1: will
3: Stafford,
1: you.
3: Yes.
1: Yeah, that's what I'm talking about. I love me some Falmouth. Mm-hmm. There's actually, AJ was showing me a like a

0: options.
1: There's great things about all of these. And when I think of King George and I think of Caroline County, I think of more, you know, open spaces, property, you know, bigger, more acreage and stuff like that. Which would also be nice in Spotsylvania County, but I'm not welcome there. So I don't know if you heard or not, but Ted Schubel said,
2: I don't know that we want you. Well, I don't know that we want you.
1: Well, I don't know that we want you.
2: I was saying that we would have to do a background check. That's all I was saying.
1: Nobody ever does background checks like that. Nobody.
2: I was just thinking that maybe we might want to. In this
1: I've got
2: case.
1: Good credit.
0: Him as a citizen would just do one on you. That's what it is.
2: You know,
3: not helped me at all.
0: What?
2: You
0: started this.
1: You did start this, Ted, and I'm going to give you a chance to speak before we go to traffic, because I feel like I've kind of cut you off a little bit. So I want you to elaborate a little more on what you meant.
0: Mm-hmm. We're ready.
2: I meant.
1: Okay, that's enough. All right. all right, go ahead.
2: Now you'd be welcome in Spotsylvania.
1: Why are you backtracking? He is a flip flopper.
0: He's just typical politician.
1: Yeah.
0: Yeah.
1: What I really meant was,
0: I mean,
1: we don't want you if you
0: like
1: don't.
0: This week. It's yeah, not this week, but you know, like right, next week, maybe closer to Christmas when we have everything decorated. That's when we want you. It was misunderstood. It was taken out of context.
2: Hey, well, I do feel as though it was taken out of context.
1: How was that taken out of context?
2: I just said we would want to know a little bit about you.
1: Dude, we've worked together for 5 years. 5 years, Ted. Does that
0: that's
1: mean,
0: like
1: that
0: a means com- no- that's like years? A common law marriage between the two of you.
1: All right, now see.
0: What? You've been together 5 years.
1: Does that mean nothing to you, Ted? That our work relationship is like a common law marriage? Does that mean nothing to you?
0: All of these years? All this sacrifice?
1: All the nice things I say about your wife, who is the superior partner.
2: Well, there's no question about that.
0: Facts.
1: I mean, Brad says, forget Ted. We and Spotsy would welcome you with open arms. And dare I say again, with arms wide open.
2: Nervous habit. See, that's why. That's one of the reasons you have to just... I don't know that I would want to live next to that.
1: See? There he goes again.
0: Maybe he'll bring the fun and the energy to Spotsylvania that it's missing.
1: All right. Let's go to traffic.
2: Welcome to Spotsylvania.
1: Get out. Know the show's coming up next. We got tickets to see the Fredericksburg Nationals. Good thing they don't play in Spotsylvania, because you wouldn't be welcome there, according to Ted. So, if you want those tickets, just hang tight. We got them for you. 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
4: Thanks, Jeremy. Wet roadways, lots of schools coming back today, at least a lot of transition days, more buses on the roadways. Got a lot of extra care and travel time. Warrington Road in Stafford is shut down west of I-95 with two early morning crashes here near Plantation Drive. For now, police are directing you. Southern Gateway is definitely looking way heavier, so you might want to think about Plank or Centerport Parkway, but the northbound closure will actually continue for a while longer. 95 slow coming north, obviously delayed through Stafford, passing Garrisonville, wet and slow trying to get up toward DC. Late running road work on the outer loop still has you heavily delayed trying to get across the Woodrow Wilson Bridge. 66 sets up for a crash eastbound coming past Nutley Street on the right shoulder. I'm Libby Kay from the B101.5 Time Saver Traffic Center.
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damaging winds. Wednesday, staying warm around 90 degrees. Thursday, sunny skies and 92. A pop-up shower or storm possible both days. From the NKFloors.com Weather Center, Richard DeWedding at the Weather.

High temperatures here today and gusty storms expected to develop late in the day today. Sunshine's in the forecast, a sweaty 92 with a gentle southwest breeze. Chance for storms popping up after 2 this afternoon. That'll bring the threat

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1: Swing a batter.
2: We need Ted's sound effect.
3: Oh, yeah. Give us your little baseball.
2: Oh, there we go. Wow. Perfect. Perfect.
3: Anybody know what movie that's from? Hey, bada bada bada bada bada bada, swing a batter.
2: Isn't that from Sandlot? No.
3: No, that's a good guess, though. That's a good guess. Ted, you know what movie that's from?
4: Hey,
5: bada bada bada bada bada bada, swing a batter.
4: It's a baseball movie.
2: I was going to say, like, all of them?
3: Actually, no, it's not a baseball movie. It's Ferris Bueller's Day Off.
2: Oh, okay.
3: I think they went to, like, a Cubs game or something in the movie.
2: Oh, and, okay. Cameron, and they were on the, yeah, they ended up on TV and, yeah.
3: I think so, but the Cameron and they were sitting in the seats or whatever.
2: You're right.
3: Cameron did the swing bat. Okay.
2: Now I can hear it. I can see it now.
3: What I'm getting at is we have Fredericksburg Nationals tickets
2: for
3: grabs, and they can be yours, but you have to
6: know the show.
3: That's right, boys and girls. It is time for Know the Show. We're going to ask you a question about the show. Your job is to pick up the old telephone, give us a buzz, give us the right answer, and you'll get yourself tickets to go check out the Fredericksburg Nationals. Sound good?
2: Sounds perfect.
3: I still got to get Eli to a game this year. I haven't made it yet. I got to get out there.
2: Mm-hmm.
3: 540-899-1015 or 800-685-1015. That's the hotline.

0: odds. You can give us a buzz, and let's see if you know the show.
1: All right, so yesterday on the show, we were talking about, well, if Jeremy were to get married at a restaurant, which restaurant would it be? And we said it would be this place.
0: Oh, yeah.
1: Way to know the show, Jeremy.
0: You'd be surprised at how often I forget the show.
1: That's why I write it down.
0: The show that I run, yeah, thank you for that. Really appreciate that. So, yeah, if I, because we were talking about a couple that got married in a McDonald's restaurant.
1: Mm-hmm.
0: And we all kind of went down the line there and yep. said if we were to get married in a restaurant, we would get married here. And I said I would get married in a which restaurant? 540-899-1015 or 800-685-1015. No, Nick, it's not Hooters.
1: Oh, my goodness.
0: It's not Hooters.
1: See, good guess, though.
0: I don't know why.
2: That is a good guess by Nick.
0: I might need to change my answer. Come to think of it.
1: But anyway. I mean, they have good wings, right?
0: That's what they say.
1: Yeah.
0: I haven't been in years. Not since Ted took me last.
1: Yeah.
0: But anyway, give us a buzz and we'll get to your call in just 1 second. Hang tight. 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What's up?
3: Thank you, Jeremy. Okay, so Warrenton Road is closed west of I-95 by Plantation Drive. Two accidents here. Local traffic's being diverted around Southern Gateway. It's heavy. But listen, the northbound 95 local lanes are jammed coming up from Plank up trying to get to 95 by Warrenton Road. I believe this is all related. So I-95 getting on maybe even before Plank may be helpful. Centerport Parkway if you can, but you're going to need a lot of extra travel time. We've got kids back to school today. A lot more buses out, bus stops. Please be extra careful and please be extra patient. 95 is delayed heading north up toward DC. You know, as you would expect on a wet, rainy day. Inner Loop's got delays coming past I-95 up beyond Braddock. There's a stall here. Outer Loop late running road work at the Wilson Bridge keeps you still full. I'm Libby K from the B101.5 Time Saver Traffic Center.
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0: B101.5. Good morning. Who's on the phone?
1: Good morning. How are you, Jeremy Gray?
0: If I was a dog, my tail would be wagging. You already know, baby.
1: Okay.
0: What is your name?
1: I'm Bonnie. I'm from Occoquan, Virginia.
0: Bonnie from where?
1: Occoquan, Virginia.
0: No kidding.
1: Down by Lake Ridgewood Bridge.
0: Yes, I love Occoquan.
1: Yes, I've been living there a long time.
0: Oh, my.
1: My grandkids, yeah.
0: Okay, I got to get back to Occoquan. I absolutely love it there. Listen, Bonnie, it's time to see if you
2: know the show.
0: Here we go.
2: All right,
1: it's
2: so
1: Bojangles.
0: Hey!
2: Yes, it is Bojangles. Yes. Great job.
0: So the question was, if I were to get married in a restaurant, if I had to, it would be Bojangles. In fact, nice job, Bonnie. You ever been to Bojangles?
1: Yes, I visited my brother in Raleigh, North Carolina, and we go there every time I go visit him.
2: Oh, there you go.
0: Nice. That's where I'm from, and I used to go.

0: Bojangles every single morning before school and get that bacon, egg, and cheese biscuit, Cajun fries, and a sweet tea, baby.
1: Cajun fries.
2: Oh, he makes me, I make him take me every time I visit.
1: Nice.
0: All right, Bonnie, nice job. You got yourself Fredericksburg Nationals tickets for knowing the show. Nice job.
2: My grandsons are going to be excited. They play baseball.
0: Oh, there we go.
1: That's awesome.
0: I'm excited for them. Anything special happening in Occoquan?
2: Oh, not this weekend. There's always something going on there, though. There was a big wedding there this past weekend.
0: Yeah, it seems like weddings are pretty popular in Occoquan.
1: That doesn't surprise me. It's so cute.
2: Oh, yeah. They also have a park right up from Occoquan. That's where the wedding was. My granddaughter went there.
1: Oh, cool.
2: The wedding.
0: It's cute. It's quaint. it's picturesque. It's nice. I enjoy my time there every time I go. Bonnie, we appreciate you in Occoquan. Thank you so much. And tell us what station made you a winner.
2: B101.5.
0: Thank you, Bonnie. Thank you, Bonnie. Thank you, Bonnie. Love it. Love me some Occoquan. By the way,
1: I feel like you were welcome in Occoquan as well.
0: I am welcome. Just not Spotsylvania, apparently, according to Ted. So, somebody jokingly guessed that if I were to get married in a restaurant, it would be Hooters. Ha ha. It was funny. And then Brad sent us a text. He's checking in, and he says, Hooters is family friendly now. And I don't... How is it family friendly? Did they change the name to American Barn Owl? I feel like that would be the... that would be the first step into making it, you know, family friendly, is not calling it that.
1: Yeah, I was going to say the name makes me think maybe not so family friendly.
0: See if it sounds good, though.
1: They had a whole rebranding.
0: Hey, welcome to American Barn Owl. How may I help you?
1: I don't know if it hits the same. I feel like if you're going to be Hooters, you just kind of own what it is.
0: Right. He says they're making the uniforms less skimpy and gearing towards a more family-friendly place.
1: But how are the wings, like, really?
0: Honestly, I've only had them once or twice in my life. They were good, though. They were good.
1: I had them, I was in my early 20s, and they were having, like, a motorcycle show at the one in Spotsylvania.
0: Yeah.
1: And I think that's the only time I've ever had their wings. So, we need to know, how are their wings now? The American Barn Owl.
0: Just saying.
1: I mean, it could work.
0: It could.
1: I mean, I don't know why they haven't hired you as their marketing genius is what I'm thinking right now.
0: Oh, you're just being smart now, aren't you?
1: What?
0: Here's a text. You know there's a Bojangles on 17. We go once a week. Absolutely.
1: Yes. Yeah.
0: Trust me. I know where every Bojangles
1: is. It's over near like Spotsy Regional Hospital. I know where it is too.
0: Oh, man. No, that's the one that's near the hospital. They're talking about the one on 17.
1: Oh, I thought they were talking about the other 17, because that's like, 17 as well.
0: Oh, okay. Yeah, 17 going towards Warrenton.
1: Yeah, Massaponics area.
0: What should know the show be for tomorrow? It can't be Hooters.
1: They cannot be Hooters. I think it's that you're not welcome in Spotsylvania.
0: Dang.
1: That's harsh. Maybe it should be where you're actually welcome.
0: Let's put Ted on the spot here. I like that. So earlier in the show, I was mentioning that I was looking at a house.
1: Mm-hmm.
0: In Spotsylvania County.
1: Yeah.
0: And this is what our lovely, delightful Ted Schubel had to say about that. Let me turn this up. That would help. Turn that on. That would help. And here's what he said.
3: I don't know how I feel about that. I'm a Spotsylvania resident. Well, I don't know that we want you.
1: I don't know that we want you.
3: I don't know that we want you.
1: Wow.
3: I don't know that we want you.
0: So there you go. Know the show for tomorrow is Ted said... I don't know that we want you in Spotsylvania County. Where? Spotsylvania is going to be the answer for Know the Show tomorrow. Apparently, I'm not welcome there.
1: No, so. And you're right. Based on this audio, his political career is just done.
0: Oh, absolutely.
3: Done. I don't know that we want you.
1: Well, yeah.
0: That's terrible.
1: That's in every single ad.
0: Sheesh. All right. Spotsylvania County, Spotsylvania, whatever, is the answer for Know the Show tomorrow. So just keep that in mind.
1: Love it.
0: Appreciate you being here. Happy first day of school, Spotsylvania, by the way.
1: Yeah.
0: And Caroline County as well. So
3: back to school and back to school. To prove to dad I'm not a fool. Okay.
1: I got my shoes tied.
0: What is it? Got my lunch.
1: I hope I don't get in a fight.
0: Libby's in the Casper Mechanical Heating and Air Conditioning Time Saver Traffic Center. Jeremy Gray Show. Jeremy here. AJ right there.
1: Hey.
0: Aunt Ted's down the hall.
1: Doing Ted things.
0: What's up, Libby?
4: Jeremy, we got a tough go here. 95 northbound local lanes are just packed up coming north of Plank, trying to get up beyond Warrenton. Warrenton has been shut down all morning for two accidents. One of them, in fact, pretty serious. So we're going to have an ongoing investigation. This is just west of I-95 near Plantation Drive. So you have police direction here. Southern Gateway is getting you around, but it's just packed with additional volume. So it's going to be tricky getting around here. And of course, we've got schools back today. Stafford's transition day. So more school buses on these roadways and more school bus stops. Please, careful. 95's accident-free, just slower than usual. Heading up toward DC. Your southbound delay is starting to build, coming over the Occoquan. Outer loop debris coming south of Georgetown Pike. I just see a safety service patrol on the right shoulder. I'm Libby Kay from the B101.5 Time Saver Traffic Center.
0: Thank you, Libby. And I just got a text from Nicole who says, my almost 8-year-old daughter, Harper, said she would love to have you as a neighbor in Spotsylvania County. Thank you so much. Appreciate that. It's B101.5.
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0: here. Good morning. Good morning. It is 8:12. And one of the great things about being a live and local morning show and radio station is that sometimes people drop stuff off. Sometimes that's not a good thing. Most of the times it is.
1: I was going to say, I think it's always a good thing.
0: Sometimes it is. Sometimes it isn't. Most of the time it is.
1: Mm-hmm.
0: And Brad just sent a text, and I haven't even been outside yet, but it says, Jeremy, I just dropped off a hockey jersey for you. It's at the door. I'm excited about
1: it. Okay, I need to, Brad, I wish you had come inside.
0: Thank you, Brad. Well, it's locked. How can you get in?
1: Ted has guests. I don't think it's...
0: I hope it's locked.
1: So it's unlocked. You're welcome to come by anytime. Just pop on over.
0: Yeah, just, you know, don't worry about it. Thank you, man. I can't wait to go see it. I appreciate that.
1: That's very cool.
0: It is. Let's check in with Ted really quick. He's got three things you need to know. Good morning.
2: Good morning, Jeremy. 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Jackson, DiBella, and Lieberman voted in favor. 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
0: Thank you, sir. By the way, does digging pertain to metal detecting too? Just curious, because I've dug in a lot of yards and I have not called 811.
1: No, I think it's more if you're going to like do a structure to make sure you're not going to cut through things.
0: Kristen Nash let me metal detect her yard once. I think I cut her cable off. No, I'm just kidding. Just got to make sure, though. All right, let's check in with Libby. 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
3: Jeremy, accident investigation continues to close Warrington Road in Stafford, just west of I-95. The crash originated at Plantation Drive. In fact, we actually had two, but the northbound one is what is really causing all the situation. Southern Gateway is where folks are scooting around and Falls Run Drive, but these roadways are very full. Along with the northbound 95 local lanes, you're crawling coming north of Plank. So this is impacting a lot of travelers this morning. And it's the first day of school for Spotsylvania and Caroline County. It's transition day for Fredericksburg City, Stafford, and King George. So just got a lot more buses, a lot of folks on these roads and under these conditions. Just need a lot of patience and travel time. I'm Libby Kay from the B101.5 Time Saver Traffic Center.

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3: All right, good morning. 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Good times, good times. Woo. 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
1: Shoot, boop, bubba, dibba, dibba, dibba, dibba, dibba, doo. Good morning. Nice. Was that a clarinet
2: I don't know.
1: Or a flute?
2: No, I was doing like the horn, things.
1: Yeah.
2: But I feel like my sound was fluty.
1: Yeah, it was pretty fluty.
2: Do you remember Fluty Flakes? Okay, sorry.
1: No, I don't.
2: My brain just went in a different direction.
1: Was it cereal, I'm assuming?
2: It was cereal, like Doug Flutie or something like that, and he had Fluty Flakes.
1: Wasn't Flutie the guy who got knocked out and that was who Tom Brady took over for? Was it Doug Flutie? Not that this is where this break
2: Doug
1: was
2: Flutie.
1: Supposed to go.
2: No, this is absolutely...
1: That was Bledsoe. My bad. My bad. So AI, we know that's kind of a thing now, a big thing. And I thought this was really interesting because I don't think about it. Obviously, I'm not in college. I'm not college age. I'm not considering a career. I have one. Kinda. Do okay at it.
2: I would consider it a job. I mean, not a career.
1: No, I'm joking. That's accurate.
2: No, it is a career.
1: No, it is. I had an ex-girlfriend whose grandmother made it abundantly clear that she didn't think this was a job. So, yeah.
2: That's terrible.
1: Oh, yeah, it
2: you
1: is.
2: You work hard.
1: It is. No, it's fine. It was...
2: I was just messing with you. I think this is a career.
1: I believe the quote was, well, one day when Jeremy gets a real job. I believe that was the quote. Yeah. Yeah. Hope she's doing well.
2: Them's are fighting words.
1: So anyway.
2: Bless her heart.
1: AI is, it's a thing now. And not only is it a thing, it seems to be a concern for a lot of college students.
2: Mm.
1: And here's why. A lot of them are supposedly rethinking and reconfiguring what they want to go to school for because they're afraid that AI is just taking over everything. So now the new thing is, what can I go to school for that AI is not going to just take over once I get out of college and I'm not going to have a job?
2: It's more like human-based, you mean?
1: Yes, absolutely. In a survey of 2,000 U.S. college students, only 45% feel optimistic about the post-graduation job market and 69% worry that AI replacing human labor will make finding a job harder.
2: I mean, I can definitely see that in some fields. It is. So what field do you go into, I guess, would be the question, where it's very, like, specialized to have. I mean, you could be, like, a doctor, a lawyer.
1: And you can
2: vet.
1: Chime in and let us know. 540-899-1015 or 800-685-1015. Maybe you have a kid that is in the same situation. It's a fear of a job apocalypse is what they're calling it.
2: Honestly, if I were going into college right now, I would go into... understanding and learning everything I can about AI. I would be like the professional that knows all the ins and outs because I feel like AI, like back in the day when like Facebook kind of took off, you know, there was businesses that didn't want to get involved in Facebook. And then they'd have like their grandson be like, you just run the Facebook account. So people didn't really learn how to embrace it. And I feel like this is one of those things where you need to embrace it now.
1: Right.
2: And you need to learn as much as you can about it now. So that would probably be the field that I would go into.
1: I actually kind of agree with what you're saying. You don't want to be, you know,
2: behind.
1: Naive and behind the curve with AI.
2: That's kind of what happened with Facebook. People were behind the curve and embracing that. And then businesses were behind in how they implemented it.
1: Although I would argue that Facebook wasn't endangering jobs like this.
2: No, it wasn't.
1: You know what I'm saying?
2: I'm just talking from a tech standpoint.
1: Absolutely. You want to learn and make sure you're up to speed with all this stuff.
2: Yeah.
1: But I also would caution against, not that I am a job counselor or a recruiter or any of the such. I'm a local windbag. That's all I am.
2: Yeah.
1: But.
2: Yeah. True.
1: True. Yeah.
2: Yes.
1: No true words.
2: Continue.
1: I would caution going into something just because it's the hot thing. Because if you're a freshman in college, and you're like, well, I'm going to study the hot thing. And then when you graduate, that's not the hot thing anymore. You know what I'm saying?
2: You know, honestly, the other thing, if I wasn't going to go into the tech field, I would 1,000,000% go into a trade. I would electrician, welder, plumber, something like that, because trades, man, that is where the money is.
1: HVAC is killing it.
2: Oh,
1: right now.
2: HVAC? Yeah. Because you need a physical person to fix your things. Mechanic?
1: Right.
2: They make so much money.
1: I think what's going to happen is, to your point, the trades, if they're not already, are going to be super saturated, super, eventually. And maybe not right now, but I think they will be super saturated because everybody's saying that.
2: Yeah.
1: go to the trades. And everybody's kind of like nursing. Everybody just went.
2: And engineering. I feel like we had like nurses and engineers. Like that, those two fields kind of exploded for a little bit.
1: Absolutely.
2: Yeah.
1: 34% are pursuing a degree specifically to avoid AI. 22% changed a major or concentration, and 12% adjusted their career path. Students are answering the threat with AI itself. 91% are upskilling outside of their courses, saying 43% are using AI to learn new skills, and 58% are call learning

0: students right now, because it really is, you want to learn, you want to get out, you want to get a good job, and you want to save for retirement and do all the stuff. But everything is changing, and it's changing so quick.
1: Well, and you're coming out of graduating for, you know, 4 years from college, and you are massively in debt, and then you're not able to get the job that you were hoping to, that's going to help pay off that debt. So it's kind of a vicious cycle right now.
0: And I would even say that it's just as important to work on your soft skills as your hard skills.
1: Like, yes, I agree. Your interaction with people, yes. How you talk to them on the phone.
0: Public speaking
1: is a big one. Yeah.
0: Time management.
1: Mm-hmm. I also, one of my big things is task management.
0: Yeah.
1: Not getting overwhelmed by looking at all the tasks, but then organizing them in a fashion where I only have to look at a few every day. So task management is key.
0: I was going to say, if you want to talk about task management, you need to talk to your girl AJ right here, because this girl is like multitasking into oblivion every single day. It's insane.
1: Oh, thanks, Jeremy.
0: No, I'm just saying that you do. And to be able to do that is a skill. Not all skills are learned at a university.
1: Mm-mm.
0: Some of them are learned on the street.
1: I feel like that's kind of life skills, right? In a way. Yeah,
0: absolutely. So this is interesting. It'll be interesting to see where it goes. And it's also kind of scary at the same time. So
1: yeah.
0: Do what you got to do. 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What's up?
2: We're pretty much stopped, Jeremy, on the northbound 95 local lanes coming up from Plank Road. The closer you get to Warrenton, the slower you'll be. The far left lane is moving the best. But we got Warrenton Road closed west of I-95 for an early morning accident investigation by Plantation Drive. You're definitely fuller on Southern Gateway and Fall Run Drive if you're on that side of the closure. But a lot of extra travel time this morning on these wet roadways. A lot of kids got to get back to school too, so we're extra full. Got school zones, got school buses, and when that stop sign arm comes out, you got to stop both directions, even if there's two lanes both sides. I'm Libby K from the B101.5 Time Saver Traffic Center.
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3: High temperatures here today and gusty storms expected to develop late in the day today. Sunshine's in the forecast, a sweaty 92 with a gentle southwest breeze. Chance for storms popping up after 2 this afternoon. That'll bring the threat of damaging winds. Wednesday staying warm around 90 degrees. Thursday, sunny skies and 92, a pop-up shower or storm possible both days. From the NKFloors.com Weather Center, Richard DeWedding at the Weather Channel.

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1: Man, it's really hard to put into words. And if you've ever had a pet, you know. You know what a pet means to a family.
2: Yep.
1: Whether it's a dog or a cat or a bunny or whatever it is. You know, a lot of us grew up with a family dog or a family cat, you know, that stayed with us for many, many, many, many years before they crossed the old Rainbow Bridge. And it's just a lot of good memories, right?
2: Oh, yeah, for sure. I can't imagine my life without a pet.
1: Yeah.
2: Like, I'm definitely one of those people who has always and will always have an animal

0: in the house.
1: And even when they're gone, they still hold this very special place in your heart. You know what I mean?
0: Oh, yeah.
1: And I don't want to go down a sad road. I'm just painting a picture here because there's something really cool coming up this Saturday.
0: Mm-hmm.
1: And maybe you're looking for, maybe the kiddos have been saying, hey, mom, hey, dad, we want a dog. We want a puppy. We want a kitten. And they've really been, you know, eyeing them and just, you know, looking at the different
0: breeds. I'll take care of it. I'll feed it. I'll take it for walks. I promise. I'll clean up its stuff.
1: Yep.
0: I'll scoop the litter box.
1: We know the drill. If you're thinking maybe it's time to pull the trigger on adoption,
0: mm-hmm.
1: adopting an animal, maybe you do it this weekend, and I'll tell you why. This weekend is very special. We're going to be out at the Stafford County Animal Shelter
0: mm-hmm.
1: on Saturday with Ginger Walker and the Give Back team from Coldwell Banker Elite for Clear the Shelter. And here's the thing. Ginger Walker, and this is why they're called the Give Back team, because they give back and they give back year round.
0: Mm-hmm.
1: And this is one of many things they do. But on Saturday, Ginger Walker is going to cover the adoption fees for all of them.
0: For all animals. I mean, and they not only sometimes have cats and dogs, but they'll have bunnies. They'll have guinea pigs.
1: Yep.
0: So you need to check out their website. And I think we said this yesterday, but get there early. So Clear the Shelter starts at 9 a.m. Jeremy's going to be there 9 to 11. But if you're eyeballing like a certain cat or dog, like don't think that they're going to be around at 3.
1: No.
0: You know what I mean? The place closes at 4. And I've walked in at like 2, people walking out in droves with different animals that they have adopted. And I'm like, oh, I'm going to go play with the cats. They're like, well, they're gone. So,
1: it's funny you mentioned that. I think it was last year I was there and a lady left with 5 cats.
0: Whoa.
1: And they were adorable. They were just adorable. Yeah. So if you've been thinking about adopting an animal, maybe this is the weekend you do it on Ginger's tab.
0: Wait, so what you're saying is 5 cats in a house is okay? Hey, Luke, did you hear that? We only have 4. We're one behind.
1: Luke has told you already.
0: In all caps.
1: You are cut off.
0: I am cut off completely. You cannot fall in love with any more animals was the exact text, I think.
1: And if you do, we're not fostering anymore.
0: Yeah. Yeah. Oh, I got in trouble. Yeah,
1: you did.
0: I mean, like a wee bit of trouble. But
1: maybe go and see how many cats you can leave with. I don't know.
0: Yeah, exactly.
1: But it's going down this weekend. It's going to be on Frosty Lane in Stafford at the Stafford County Animal Shelter. And I really hope to see you there.

0: and it's a lot of fun. It really is. Mm-hmm. Every year, it's a lot of fun. It's fun to see all these animals go to good, loving homes, and maybe yours is going to be one of them. So I hope to see you there for Clear the Shelter.
1: Thank you, Ginger.
0: Yes, thank you, Ginger. 8:45, Libby is in the Casper Mechanical Heating and Air Conditioning Time Saver Traffic Center. What's up?
1: The major delays, Jeremy, continue on northbound 95. Your local lanes crawl north of Plank Road. There's a crash being investigated on Warrington just west of I-95 by Plantation Drive that's keeping all the northbound lanes closed down. So this is a major crawl on Warrington. Southbound lanes are getting through now. That had been closed, but local traffic's being diverted around Southern Gateway, Fall Run Drive, and it's super heavy and obviously spilling back on I-95. It's also stopping some of our buses on our FXBG Go route. So this is extremely impactful. I'm Libby Kay from the B101.5 Time Saver Traffic Center.
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1: All right. Good morning. Good morning. AJ's here with some Hollywood 101, and I'm so curious. Let me just see if I can guess what it's about today. Is it about Brad Pitt?
2: No.
1: No? Okay, because I heard that Brad Pitt has broken his sobriety.
2: Yes, I did read that.
1: After seven years, he's decided.
2: I always try to do something maybe a little more positive.
1: Okay, well, maybe that is positive for him.
2: No, he has broken his sobriety. He fell off the wagon.
1: I know, but he said that it was a choice. He said, I'm going to start drinking again. Maybe that...
2: Oh, I didn't realize that. I thought, yeah. I didn't read the whole article. So.
1: He said he's drinking again. And that's his...
2: But he's like, hey, I'm happy about it.
1: Yeah, that's his
2: thing.
1: Okay, so I was wrong. Go ahead.
2: All right, check out our latest YouTube video and subscribe at B101.5 Buzzy. 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Okay, so this is a name I haven't heard in a very long time. Bella Thorne.
1: Okay, that's the first time I've ever heard that name.
2: So she was on a hit Disney show. She was in an Adam Sandler movie. What movie was it?
1: Bella Thorne. She looks like Lindsay Lohan.
2: She does look like Lindsay Lohan. Huh. Oh, she was in Blended, that Adam Sandler movie. Okay, so apparently, there was the movie Spring Breakers, and now she is going to be the writer, director, and star of Spring Breakers 2.
1: All right.
2: So they have put all of this on her. She is very excited. She says, I'm very grateful for Chris and Roberta trusting me with this world. And she's always been drawn to stories that explore the unapologetic, unfiltered side of youth culture.
1: Okay.
2: So very excited about this movie. And if you remember, she starred opposite on the hit Disney show Shake It Up with Zendaya.
1: Oh.
2: Do you remember that back in the day?
1: No.
2: It's okay.
1: I'm sorry.
2: You don't need to. There you go. See the picture?
1: Yeah, I see that.
2: Shake it up. Okay. So I wanted to know, can you name that hit Disney show? And here is your quiz.
1: Oh, I'm about to kill this. I'm going to get every single one of these right.
2: Wizards.
1: Of Waverly Place.
2: Yes. Hannah.
1: Montana.
2: Yes. The Sweet Life.
1: The Sweet Life of Josh, something in Cody.
2: Yes. Hold on. Close.
1: The Sweet Life of... No, give me the first initial. For Zach and Cody.
2: Yes, good job. That's So.
1: Raven.
2: Yes, and Lizzie.
1: McGuire.
2: Oh, my goodness. But we don't know Shake It Up, but we got all those. That was good.
1: Thank you.
2: Great job.
1: Thank you.
2: You know what? Take the rest of the week off.
1: Thank you. I'm out of here. Thank you.
2: Yep. You used all that brain power just then. You can just sleep the rest of the week.
1: Listen, I told you I was going to ace
2: it. You did so good.
1: And I aced it.
2: I am impressed.
1: I did watch Lizzie McGuire back in the day, admittedly, and I did watch Even Stevens.
2: Oh, I forgot about Even Stevens. Yes. That was Shia LaBeouf?
1: Shia LaBeouf, yeah.
2: Yeah.
1: Wait. Okay. Hilary Duff wasn't in that, was she?
2: No, Hilary Duff was Lizzie McGuire.
1: Okay, just making sure.
2: Yeah.
1: Did she, like, appear in Even Stevens at some point?
2: I'm sure there was crossovers here and there. Yeah. Wouldn't surprise me.
1: All right, cool. That's awesome.
2: Yeah.
1: Well, thank you for that, AJ.
2: You are welcome.
1: Did you have a favorite Disney show?
2: Oh my goodness, I'm way older than you, but I really loved the Mickey Mouse Club back in the day.
1: Yeah, you're right.
2: I watched that like crazy.
1: Okay, so like after that though?
2: No, because we didn't. So back in my day, you had to pay extra for the Disney Channel as part of your cable, and we never would pay for it. So the only time I got to watch Mickey Mouse Club is when they gave it to you for free for that 1 week. And then I would watch Disney like crazy for that 1 week, and then we would never add it to our cable because it cost too much money.
1: I feel that though.
2: Yeah.
1: I feel that.
2: Remember that HBO used to do that too? Like, absolutely. Hey, 1 week for free to get you hooked.
1: Yeah, I do remember that.
2: Yeah, so that's the only time I could watch Disney. Otherwise, I watched Nickelodeon growing up. So I watched, Salute Your Shorts and Hey Dude and You Can't Do That on Television. So all of that.
1: What about Slime Time? Or whatever it was called.
2: That's You Can't Do That on Television is what I watch. See, we're 10 years apart, so our generation.
1: No, but what was the slime? What was the
2: That was You Can't Do That on Television.
1: I like that one.
2: They would slime people on that.
1: Stephanie says, Phil of the Future. I forgot about that
2: one.
1: Oh,
2: yeah.
1: A lot of good stuff on Disney back in the day. All right, thank you, AJ. I appreciate you. Have a blessed day.
2: You too.
1: And we're going to check in. Thank you. We're going to check in with Libby in the Casper Mechanical Heating and Air Conditioning Time Saver Traffic Center. Hey,
3: Jeremy, wet roadways and now Sunclair delays. What a combo. You're going to need to be giving yourself a lot of extra travel time. We still have Warrington Road shut down northbound just west of I-95 near Plantation Drive for an early morning accident investigation. It's caused major tie-ups on the northbound 95 local lanes coming north of Plank. You're still crawling along here, so a lot of extra travel time. Southbound Warrington Road is open again. That may be helpful. Now, a lot of our roadways look to be drying out, but DC roadways are still pretty wet. Although, again, you're getting some sun glare delay. Eastbound I-66 coming into Centerville's crawling again. A crash, it looks like, blocks at least one right lane. I'm Libby Kay from the B101.5 Time Saver Traffic Center.
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101.5, today's best music. Good morning, Monday part two, Monday the sequel. Here we are, baby, but we are here together. What's up? My name is Jeremy Gray. Thanks so much for hanging out. Panic at the Disco now, B101.5.

0: 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Hey, listen, I'm going to be out with Ginger Walker and the Give Back team of Coldwell Banker Relief this Saturday for Clear the Shelter. And it's going to be at the Stafford County Animal Shelter. This is such a wonderful thing that Ginger Walker does. I'm going to be there from 9 a.m. to 11 a.m. Clear the Shelter is going to go on until 4 p.m. Thanks to Ginger Walker, check this out. All adoption fees will be covered. That's right. You heard it correctly. All adoption fees are going to be covered by Ginger Walker. So come out, find your furry friend at the Stafford County Animal Shelter on Frosty Lane this Saturday and help us clear the shelter out, okay? It's going to be a lot of fun. 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
10: Noon around 92 and a late day shower or storm passing through. Clouds here, mild overnight tonight, lows tonight near 70. From the NKFloors.com Weather Center, Richard DeWedding at the Weather Channel.

0: 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On your ride home with Tony B this afternoon, don't forget what survey says. You could win a $25 gift card to Highmark Brewery. And with Tony B's trivia, win a free acupuncture session at Central Virginia Wellness. 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

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And Kaden just told me this morning she and some friends are going to go see the Toy Story movie. Little does my almost 20-year-old daughter know that I'm probably going to crash their little party and go too. 101.5.

0: 1.5, there's Teddy Swims. 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
9: Sunshine hot here this afternoon, around 92, and a late day shower or storm passing through. Clouds here mild overnight tonight, lows tonight near 70. From the NKFloors.com Weather Center, Richard DeWedding at the Weather Channel.

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And man, this girl was such the performer. 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

0: 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It's called Boston on B101.5. 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
2: Sunshine hot here this afternoon, around 92, and a late day shower or storm passing through. Clouds here mild overnight tonight, lows tonight near 70. From the NKFloors.com Weather Center, Richard DeWedding at the Weather Channel.

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Thank you, Amy Cherry Taylor and Associates, Fortune Stable Realty. 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

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Olivia Dean, she is the hot new thing these days. 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We're B101.5.

B101.5. We are having a great time today, wondering how our kids are doing back at school, right? You have kids that started school this week? Mama, they're doing just fine.

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11: Sunshine hot here this afternoon, around 92, and a late day shower or storm passing through. Clouds here, mild overnight tonight, lows tonight near 70. From the NKFloors.com Weather Center, Richard DeWedding at the Weather Channel.

0: Tame Impala, and they say that they just made the name up. Tame Impala, they just made it up. Doesn't mean anything because everybody's asking what the name means. Doesn't mean anything. Just a made-up name. Kind of cool. Well, it worked, right? And if you want to know who's coming to town concert-wise, well, you might be happy to know that Kesha is, or that Pitbull. Maybe Harry Styles. You want to see Harry Styles or Olivia Rodrigo? 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
1: 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I want you to join me and Ginger Walker and the Give Back team for Clear the Shelter. 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
10: This weather-

We're watching several complexes of big storms up in Ohio and West Virginia, and some of that action trying to come our way tonight. Thunderstorm chances going up tonight, 68 degrees. Isolated thunderstorms tomorrow, 87. From the NKFloors.com Weather Center, I'm meteorologist Scott Lauriamore at the Weather Channel.

0: 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I'm Kristen, and it's almost time to think about getting home this afternoon. Well, good thing you've got Tony B to keep you company, and you've got the all-request hour. It's the 5 o'clock cartoons, powered by Safford, Chrysler, Dodge, Jeep, and Ram. And you can tell Tony, or ask Tony, ask him nicely, right? If you can hear your favorite song, and hopefully he'll play it for you. It starts at 5 o'clock, and you can get your request in early if you want. You can text or call or Facebook, however you want to get in touch with Tony B this afternoon, and he is up next. I'm Kristen Nash. I hope you have a fantastic afternoon. I'll catch you right here tomorrow on The B.
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1: Back to school Tuesday for most in our area. The kids should be getting home soon. Mom, you can breathe. Everything is okay. Today is National Panini Day, National Sons and Daughters Day, Play in the Sand Day, and National Hip Hop Day. Word up! But more importantly, it's Taco Tuesday. Where are we getting tacos from tonight? All right, I got Survey Says coming up in a few minutes. Today's winner gets a $25 gift card to Highmark Brewery. Then after four, it's Tony's Trivia. Up for grabs, a free acupuncture session at Central Virginia Wellness. And of course at five, it's the cartoons. Let's get the party started with Justin Timberlake here on B101.5.

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2: 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What is it? 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
1: Good afternoon, Tony. Yes, we start out the afternoon with an issue in Maryland. It's at Brandywine 301 South. After Clymer Drive, the right side blocked by a crash involving an overturned vehicle. We can't see the actual crash, but we can see in the MDOT cameras that traffic is very slow getting past it. The rest of the surface roads are looking okay, as are 95, 66, the Beltway, and 395. Early going around town, spotty between Harrison and 95 on Plank Road, and between William and Bellman on Blue Gray Parkway, early slowing at 4 Mile Fork and one at South Point, as well as across the Falmouth Bridge, and some early slowdowns on Warrington Road at Southern Gateway. I'm J.R. Russ in the B101.5 Time Saver Traffic Center.
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1: Today's survey says, question, 61% of parents say they are not good at this. 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
1: Thank you. 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
1: And we're still trying to get an answer, correct answer, for today's Survey Says question. The first correct answer gets a $25 gift card to Highmark Brewery. So here is today's Survey Says question. 61% of parents say they are not good at this. What is it? I'll give you a couple clues. Again, the question. 61% of parents say they are not good at this. What is it? Clue number one, their children. Clue number two, not doing homework with them. Clue number three, do it every day, or at least they should. 61% of parents say they are not good at this. What is it? B101.5 hotlines, 800-685-1015 or 540-899-1015. 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He's in the B101.5 Time Saver Traffic Center.
2: Tony Cruz, are still working that overturned vehicle crash on 301 south of Brandywine in Maryland. It's just south of Clymer Road. A couple of mile back up there with the two lanes trying to get past that. Otherwise, looking pretty good throughout the area. 395, 95, 66, and the Beltway still looking pretty good. Looking all right around town. Busy on Plank Road between Harrison and 95.

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1: Today's survey says, question, 61% of parents say they are not good at this. What is it?
2: Hi, did you get an answer yet?
1: Not a correct one.
2: Do you,
1: Won't you give me one?
2: Is it making your kids brush their teeth?
1: Ah, that's a great answer, but that's not it.
2: Okay.
1: Thank you. B101.5, hello?
3: Hi, I think I might have the answer, maybe.
1: Please give it to me.
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4: Yes, I just wanted to make a guess for the question.
1: Go ahead.
4: Okay, gentle parenting.
1: Wow, I could use some of that myself. But that is not the answer, thank you.
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1: It is cooking, yes! 61% of parents say they are not good at this. What is it? It is cooking. They should do more of it, I think, too.
5: Yeah, I'm not part of that 61%.
1: You get it in, girl. You get it in. What's your name?
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1: All right, you're getting a $25 gift card to Highmark Brewery. 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
4: We're watching several complexes of big storms up in Ohio and West Virginia. Some of that action trying to come our way tonight. Thunderstorm chances going up tonight. 68 degrees. Isolated thunderstorms tomorrow, 87. From the NK4s.com Weather Center, I'm meteorologist Scott Lauriemore at the Weather Channel.

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1: Gearing up for Tony's trivia just after 4 o'clock. 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
2: Tony, that crash on 301 in Maryland has finally cleared. They've got the overturned vehicle out of there. It's southbound south of Brandywine. However, delays remain. Inside the Beltway, we've got a down tree and wires on Wilson Boulevard affecting both directions at Lanamore Street. Also, we had a short-lived crash on the outer loop of the Beltway at I-66. Delays there, but all lanes are now open. And a reminder that the IndyCar race is running this weekend, and there are already closures on Constitution Avenue. Around the Berg, pretty solid on Plank between Harrison and 95. Blue Gray Parkway, both directions at Lafayette. 4 Mile Fork, we've got a reported crash on 1 at South Point, and slow 1 at Falmouth, across the bridge, and at Southern Gateway. The highway is still looking all right, and I'm J.R. Rust in the B101.5 Time Saver Traffic Center.
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1: Hope the first day went well. But it is now time for Tony's Trivia. Up for grabs today for the first correct answer, a free acupuncture session from Virginia, Central Virginia Wellness. Central Virginia Wellness. There we go. Here is today's question. Singer Harry Styles has tattoos on his feet that read, "Never Gonna Dance Again," in reference to what Wham song? One more time. Singer Harry Styles has tattoos on his feet that read, "Never Gonna Dance Again," in reference to what Wham song? Think you know? B101.5 hotlines, 800-685-1015 or 540-899-1015. 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
3: Tony, we have a crash on outbound 66. It's involving a truck at Fairfax County Parkway. The right side is blocked. That's got us up to 35 minutes getting from the Beltway out to Manassas. Inbound is just 23. 395 and 95 looking all right, as is the southern half of the Beltway. Beltway to Plank Road, just about an hour southbound. Express lanes at 45, northbound at 48. And around town, they're still working the crash at Cosner's Corner on Route 1. Congested in the area there and at the fork, both directions at Lafayette Boulevard on 3, as well as from 95 out past Harrison. One in Warrenton, Warrenton at Southern Gateway, and just in another crash just south of Warrenton on 95. More on that one next time. I'm J.R. Russ in the B101.5 Time Saver Traffic Center.
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1: Today's Tony's trivia question. Singer Harry Styles has tattoos on his feet that read, "Never Gonna Dance Again," in reference to what?
2: Hey, do you got an answer yet?
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2: Is it Careless Whisper by George Michael?
1: It's Careless Whisper by Wham, but we were just looking for the title, so that works for me. Just looking for the title. The song's actually by Wham before he went solo. But yes, correct.
2: Okay, cool.
1: What's your name?
2: Tiffany.
1: All right. And you've got a free acupuncture session at Central Virginia Wellness. What about that?
2: That sounds pretty cool. Thanks.
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1: Are you a morning person? And more importantly, do you listen to the Jeremy Gray Show? Because it helps. A new survey by Nutella reveals that 87% of people say music helps them feel more energized when they get up, while 58% say it creates a feel-good atmosphere around the breakfast table. Other findings, 68% of people describe themselves as morning people, 48% of people make their beds on a daily basis, 31% of people brew coffee in the morning, that's me, and 20% of people sing in the shower. Do you sing in the shower? I don't. Nobody wants to hear that. All right, let's check in with JR. He is in the B101.5 Time Saver Traffic Center.
2: Tony, that accident reported on southbound 95 is just before Warrenton Road. It's in the express lanes, and it is on the right shoulder, so traffic is getting by. We also have a disabled truck on the northbound ramp of 95 coming off of Warrenton, but again, not causing an issue because it is on the shoulder. Our other issue is on I-66 at Fair Lakes. It's just by the exit ramps. We can see a couple of trucks and a safety car blocking the right side. Express lanes not affected. That's pushing you up to about 35 minutes. It's now Beltway to Plank Road. The return only 23. And sorry to say, looks like more rain in the forecast for this afternoon. We can see on the radar it's off to our west. Some of the showers could be heavy, so plan accordingly. Locally, pretty busy on 3 from Harrison all the way over past 95 to Greenbrier Center and both directions at Lafayette on Blue Gray Parkway. 1 in Warrenton at Falmouth plus Southern Gateway. And good news, at South Point they've cleared the accident on 1. I'm J.R. Russ in the B101.5 Time Saver Traffic Center.
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1: We're watching several complexes of big storms up in Ohio and West Virginia. Some of that action trying to come our way tonight. Thunderstorm chances going up tonight. 68 degrees. Isolated thunderstorms tomorrow. 87. From the NKFloors.com Weather Center, I'm meteorologist Scott Lauriamore at the Weather Channel.

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1: Tony, the crash on southbound 95 at Warrenton Road has cleared. All lanes are open. Things are moving well. However, we have problems on I-66. There's a disabled vehicle at 50. It's on a rollback. It should be out of there soon. Past that, there's that vehicle crash that is still being cleared. Two lanes getting by there in the locals. They've got the vehicles loaded now, and they should be out of there soon, but right now, that's a problem. And then past that, near 28, we've got another disabled vehicle. In fact, it looks like a couple of school buses on the right shoulder along with a dump truck, so things are slow in that area as people slow down to take a look. We're over 35 minutes out to Manassas now on 66, inbound still about 23. Rain hasn't reached the area yet, and so we're looking pretty good there and on 95 as well as the Beltway. However, south of Unionville, we've got a problem in Orange County. It's Zach Taylor Highway. At Orange Springs Road, a tractor-trailer crash. All lanes closed, both directions, north and south. I'm J.R. Russ in the B101.5 Time Saver Traffic Center.

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2: Some problems south of Unionville on 522, Tony. That's that tractor-trailer crash at Orange Springs Road. Everything's still closed north and south. We've improved on 66. The crash near Fair Oaks has cleared, as has the one just before 28. The one still in the middle, just after Fairfax County Parkway, still has one vehicle loaded on a rollback that's yet to get out of there. So you still are losing one lane westbound. On 28, we've got a crash southbound at Bull Run. On the Beltway at 66 has cleared. There is one on the inner loop way up near River Road, but it's backing things up to the Dulles Toll Road. The rest of the Beltway looking all right. And 95, just the usual slowing Lorton to Woodbridge and a little at Triangle. While locally, we've got a crash now reported on Plank Road. Westbound side a little before Old Plank. Slow back to 95. Both directions on Blue Gray Parkway at Lafayette, and we still have that full closure, Zachary Taylor Highway at Orange Springs Road. I'm J.R. Russ in the B101.5 Time Saver Traffic Center.
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2: Tony, we're improving on 66. They finally got that other vehicle out of the way, so we're looking good all the way out now from the Beltway to Manassas. 36 minutes out, up to a half hour returning. Just up from 50 on 606.

0: Boston near Arcola, we've got a reported crash. And a one on 28 near Yorkshire is still being worked. Crash up near River Road on the inner loop of the Beltway, slowing things from before the Dulles Toll Road. 95 at an hour and 10 getting from the Beltway to Plank Road. Express lanes at 44, northbound side at 46. The crash on 522 at Orange County still has all north and south lanes closed at Orange Springs Road. And locally, that crash on Plank Road looks like it's cleared. Slow from 1 to Westwood, both directions on Blue Gray Parkway at Lafayette. Dixon Park to Fairgrounds, 1 at Warrenton. Warrenton also Southern Gateway to Celebrate Virginia. And continued slowing, 1 at South Point up to Lee's Hill. I'm J.R. Russ in the B101.5 Time Saver Traffic Center.
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3: We're watching several complexes of big storms up in Ohio and West Virginia, and some of that action trying to come our way tonight. Thunderstorm chances going up tonight, 68 degrees. Isolated thunderstorms tomorrow, 87. From the NKFloors.com Weather Center, I'm meteorologist Scott Lauriamore at the Weather Channel.

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0: We've got a disabled vehicle taking out the right lane on southbound 395 at mile marker 3.5. We've got another crash on 66 West at mile marker 58.4. That's right at the exit for Fair Oaks and 50. And it's on a median between the exit ramp and the through lanes. A short-lived crash at mile marker 55.4 has already cleared. Still about an hour and 10 southbound Beltway to Plank Road on 95 South. 46 in the express lanes, northbound 47. 38 out to Manassas on 66, inbound 25. Locally heavy on 3 between Chancellor Elementary in 95 and both directions at Lafayette on Blue Gray Parkway, 1 in Warrenton, Warrenton at Southern Gateway, plus 1 at the Fork and at South Point. I'm J.R. Russ in the B101.5 Time Saver Traffic Center.
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1: What? Oh, I think it's part of the dirty soda craze. At least I hope it is. MLive says TikTokers are adding marshmallow fluff to sodas. The drink starts with marshmallow fluff around the rim, then ice, and then the soda of your choice. Popular bases include Diet Coke and Dr. Pepper. Okay, I get it now. Fluffy Coke. Would you try it?

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7: Come

We're watching several complexes of big storms up in Ohio and West Virginia, and some of that action trying to come our way tonight. Thunderstorm chances going up tonight, 68 degrees. Isolated thunderstorms tomorrow, 87. From the NKFloors.com Weather Center, I'm meteorologist Scott Lauriemore at the Weather Channel.

0: out of here. My buddy Bill Carroll is coming up next, taking you through the nighttime. Thank you so much for letting me be just a little part of your Back to School Tuesday. Before we get out of here, let's check the roads one more time. And the B101.5 Time Saver Traffic Center, here is JR.
1: Tony, our last ride of the day is a pretty good one. The rain that was coming our way kind of broke apart. We still may get some showers, however, but it spared us for the rush hour. We are under an hour now, Beltway to Plank Road. Express lanes under 40, northbound just a little above 40. And out to Manassas on 66, we're down about 34, inbound at 23. Around town, now just some slowing around the town center, Warrenton at Southern Gateway, and a little bit at South Point on 1. But the rest of the area looking good, some slowing Dixon Park to Fairgrounds. And good news in Orange County as well. VDOT indicating now that they do have the lanes open south of Unionville on 522. So have a good and safe evening. I'm J.R. Russ in the B101.5 Time Saver Traffic Center.
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Yeah, B101.5. We're playing all of today's best music. How you doing? I'm Bill Carroll. We're hanging out tonight together. Thanks for tuning into the night show as we go through 10 songs in a row commercial free. It's Panic at the Disco. Hey, look, Ma, I made it on the B.

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You know, we do something really cool every Wednesday, and it's called Canines and Kittens with Kristen. 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

0: Dean at B101.5 as we play all of today's best music. Man, she is adding shows to her whole tour right now, and every single show she's adding is selling out. She sold out Madison Square Garden also. Amazing. This woman is on fire right now. Olivia Dean. And she is just amazing to watch and to listen to. And I love that. So if you get a chance to see one of her shows, definitely go do it. All right. You know, Park Lane Tavern right here in Fredericksburg has a passion for supporting children and families in our community. And they're part of a very small group that all year round give back to Children's National Hospital, which is really cool, which is all part of the B101.5, you know, carathon that we do. 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